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Brand new music from Moni Long with Riches right here on the Quest from Magic 101.3. And when I play the new stuff, you know I got to bring that classic back. Some of that Q Sweat, Nobody, and Nobody's hooking you up with tickets like

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1: Coming right back at you, baby. If I ever fall in love again, next time the lady will be

Magic 101.3 Kentuckiana's number one for throwbacks and R&B. That's that Shy, If I Ever Fall in Love, man. You remember that joint? Some of y'all do. Some of y'all too young to remember it. Y'all don't know nothing about real R&B, but I take that back. There's some real R&B coming back. There's some young cats right now and some new dudes that are out right now killing the, you know,

0: he's doing. Was here in Louisville, did it. Looked like it was well received. What? So, yeah, I think R&B might be making a resurgence. You got your boots, you got your hats, you like blues, you like sipping on bourbon. Well, if you said yes to all of those things, well, cool, I got you. You heard me, I said, cool, I got you. Find out how I'm going to get you into the party in Shelbyville for bourbon, blues, and boots.
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Mother's Finest with Love Changes right here on the Choir Stone Magic 101.3. Angie Stone talking about no more what? And this what? 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
3: 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You heard what she said, what we're trying to do, right? Trying to help you unwind. Hey, I like this deep voice. I'm going to have to keep this for a while. I might get lucky with this voice. I'm going to have to call somebody before I get off. Leave them a message talking about, hey, girl, how you doing?

0: What's the most interesting thing that you did today? And if you haven't done anything interesting today, how would you like to do something just as interesting tonight? Ooh, I almost got y'all, didn't I? Ooh, I almost got one of y'all. Almost got one of y'all. Listen, don't forget, it's all about the Bourbon Blues and Boots is back for the second year. You don't want to miss it. Nappy Roots in the house, Mike Clark Jr. and more. So all you need to do is keep it locked right here to Magic 101.3 to win your tickets. It's happening this Saturday. Yes, the 19th. Yeah, you still got time to make the football game, then go home, rest up, get dressed, get on 64, go to Shelbyville, and get your Bourbon Blues and Boots on.
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0: Janet Jackson, talking about any time, any place. Right here on the Quiet Storm, Magic 101.3. Check out, it's number one for throwbacks and R&B. This is the kind of voice that'll make you leave a man right here. Make you leave him, baby. Quit playing with me. Quit playing with me. Maybe leave you a message. You talking about, hey, listen, I got to run to Kroger real quick. I'll be back tomorrow. I'm just playing. I'm playing with you. Stop it. Don't do it. If you could go anywhere in the United States on vacation and have it all expense paid, would you do it? Yeah, okay. Now, here's the next question. Here's the catcher. Without looking at him or you looking at her, would you take them? Okay, don't say no more. Stick around, because I'm going to tell you how you can get the hookup on Ricky's Round Trip, baby, right here on Magic 101.3.
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You better let him know, Aretha, giving him something he can feel right here in the 9 o'clock hour with a Quiet Storm on Magic 101.3. I like how he says, I ain't no hater or nothing, but he can't love you like I can't. Trust me. That's powerful. That is so powerful. I'm going to use it. I'm going to steal that right now, today. Use it tonight. I'll let y'all know how it goes after this song.

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2: 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I like that little groove right there. See, this is the time you kind of play this groove right here, especially if you out riding around, you let your windows down, you know what I mean? Just kind of stop at the stoplight, look over to your left, let that bob, look over to your right, let that bob, look straight ahead.

here. Yeah. Oh. Now, let me tell you about this. Vacation mode activated. Ricky Smiley is sending you on a VIP U.S. getaway. And it's anywhere in the United States. And it's going to be epic. 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And it's easy, right? 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

0: 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We lock in, give each other undivided attention, and make something happen.
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2: 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Kids are back in school, and now everybody in the house is sick. 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

0: Magic 101.3 Kentucky and number one for throwbacks on R&B, The Grapevine. Talking about Brownstone. I heard it through The Grapevine. You know what time it is, 10 o'clock, we have that conversation. So, a lot of times when we get in relationships or we're just getting to know someone, we revert to what we think works. We do. In relationships, sometimes what we think works, the person doesn't like it at all. They just put up with it because they've settled. So here's a couple of ways to change communication with individuals when you text them, right? Instead of saying, I want to see you, how about saying to that person, I think you owe me some of your time this week. Instead of, do you like me? I have a feeling you enjoy having me around. Versus saying, hey, I wish you were here. You definitely make the moment more interesting. Instead of saying, why aren't you replying? Because sometimes we do that. Now you're not getting my messages. How come you're not replying? Say this, hey, I'll let you get back to your world. Come find me when you're free. It's all changing the presentation of the communication. Making them say, that was interesting. That sparked my interest. Now I'm going to have to text this person back or I'm going to have to call them back. So what is it that you do that sparks the other individual's interest that allows you to stand above the rest? What do you do that makes a man say, listen, I got to call her back, man. Or I got to text her back. Or vice versa. Just food for thought. Yeah, do with that what you want to. But stick around. We've got some information about Ricky Smiley's brunch and karaoke, plus bourbon blues and boots, and health and wellness, safe neighborhood day.
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Luther Vandross with Love Won't Let Me Wait right here on the 10 o'clock hour of the Quiet Storm. 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

Magic 101.3 Kentucky is number one for throwbacks and R&B. So Quiet Storm has just turned on your radio, and if you've been hanging out with me since I started, hey, thank you. I find you interesting, too. Yeah, you got that something. I don't know what it is, can't put my finger on it, but when I do, hopefully it's on you. Ooh, stop, Herlin, stop it. Oh, you smooth. Stop. Okay, let's get back to business. You know who Shay K is. You know who she is. She's your favorite play cousin, your real cousin, whoever. You know what I'm saying? She's going to be outside.

0: gonna be outside, because when she get outside, whole different person. She's gonna be outside because it's the work, right? This weekend, celebrating our community. It's Join A1 All-Stars. It takes a village, 502 Delta Lost Boys and Girls Foundation for the Health and Wellness Safe Neighborhood Day, Saturday, September the 19th. Shay K is going to be hanging out from 12 to 2 p.m. at 2500 Portland Avenue. Pull up. You might be able to win yourself some Chris Brown and Usher tickets. Or you may win your way to see John B. or Jodeci. Bring the family. Bring a friend. Come connect with your community. What's I'm talking about? I'm going to have to make my way out there trying to get me some of those tickets, JK. Put like a couple pair out to the side for me, boo. Just a couple of pair.
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7: This is Dr. Eric A. Johnson, pastor of Greater Galilee Church, with Give Me a Minute. My mentor, Dr. Manuel Lee Scott Sr., pastor of the St. John Church in Dallas, used to say to us that in a world such as this, people need some good newsing. 1 Timothy 1:15 is good news. 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Ain't that good news? Come worship with us at Greater Galilee Church, Sundays at 8:30 a.m. and 10:30 a.m. at 3918 West Broadway. 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

0: That's brand new music from Mangus Ferrell, the son of Will Ferrell, the comedian. Who knew? Who knew? I didn't. I didn't even know who it was. I just liked the song, which made me check out some more of his music, and this is pretty decent. It is pretty decent. I think he's got about two more, maybe three more other cuts that might make it to the radio. Just might make it to the radio. But I knew that one, Asleep Talking, would make it to the radio. 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Don't just get onesies and twosies. You got to get them all in. And then you might just be on your way anywhere in the United States, taking care of the airfare, taking care of the hotel accommodation, and giving you VIP treatment. Have you heard? So stick around. I got VIP treatment for you. I got more music for you.
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0: 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It's fast. 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The setup was so easy. It took less than...
2: If you've been feeling unsteady, disoriented, or like your surroundings are moving, you're not imagining it, and you're not alone. 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The good news is, there is help. The Vestibular Disorders Association

Micah broke it down on y'all on that one. Always the lady of my life. Erykah Badu with The Other Side of the Game, right here on The Quiet Storm.

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3: 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Gotta get out of here. Gotta row. I'm tired, man. It's all in my voice. I am tired. So I'm gonna go home, you know, take the dog out, walk him around the block one time, even though he wanna go around two, three times, one time. Bring him in, give him some fresh water, give him some food. Me, might grab a little snacky, jump in the shower. Hit that pillow. Lights out. But I will see you tomorrow at 7 p.m. Yeah, have a great day. Have a fantastic day. May you have the day that puts a smile on your face. All right? Okay.
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0: It's the Steve Harvey Morning Show. I love you, Steve Harvey, for all the jokes you bring and with all the joy you bring early in the morning. You crack me up consistently. You and nephew Tommy prank calling. 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

0: 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Maxwell,
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0: 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Jodeci.
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0: Beyonce. SZA. And if you wonder if I hate you. Chris Brown and more. Got it, girl, you got it. 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

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Shopping bag, pop a tags on the kitchen island, she dropping that. 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

Your afternoon drive is about to get live with the Ville's Own Chey K. 2 to 7. 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
1: Love King. 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

your afternoon drive is about to get live with the Ville's Own JK. 2 to 7. Get the afternoon mess. Advice from the cow. And I got questions. 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

I'ma pull up out the bandits in it like a mini shout of love this shit. We was smoking, drinking, chilling till we walked up in the building on the elevator. Wet, wanna rub me against shout turn. And when the key pulled, the ignition say the charge 6 or 7 mention for a mission. Got 9. Tell them keep 2. I'm tip, start line. Shout it, but while I'm tripping, talking ankles on shoulder, then turn around.

Nah, we ain't having that in 2026. Leave them in the cars with the ARs. It's been brought to you by the good people at Radio

Your afternoon drive is about to get live with the Ville's own Che K. 2 to 7. Get the afternoon mess. 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And I got questions. 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

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The Louisville Cardinals. It's the Rick Simonin Morning Show. I'm home. 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

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I love their morning show and their afternoon show. 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

0: 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This is Big Rome.
1: 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L-I-N-K-I-N Bridge.
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0: Free, home to Charlie Wilson, Mary J. Blige, I still believe in love. Maxwell,
1: I love him.
0: And Kim. You don't have Throwbacks like Earth, Wind, and Fire. Jodeci.
1: I love the mix of R&B.
0: LL Cool J. And today's favorite.
1: Yeah, all day, baby.
0: Beyonce. SZA. And if you wonder if I hate you. Chris Brown and more. Got it, girl, you got it.
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Afternoon drive is about to get live with the Ville's own Chey K. 2 to 7. Get the afternoon mess. 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
0: All right, y'all, it's the Ricky Smiley Morning Show. God grants up brand new mercies every single morning. Now let's welcome the one and only Dr. Marcus Davidson, the senior pastor of Mount Olive Missionary Baptist Church in Fort Lauderdale, Florida. Good morning, Pastor Davidson.
3: How good the Lord is. Blessings to you, Ricky Smiley, and the Ricky Smiley Morning Show family. I pray that you're doing well today. Family, let's go to God in prayer. Lord, we say thank you. Thank you, Lord, for another day. Thank you, God, for allowing us to wake up this morning. Thank you for keeping us through the night. God, as we face the challenging times of the day, remind us that you are a sovereign God, that you are God who's in control of all things. Lord, as we wrestle with life and navigate the day, remind us that you are God who will never leave us, nor will you forsake us. Lord, we thank you how you continue to order our steps and order our stops. God, we thank you that you are God who walks with us. You are God who talks with us. We thank you, Lord, that you lead us, that you lift us. And Lord, we thank you that you love us. We pray now for Ricky and his entire show, that we would hear them as they bless us, as they guide us and lead us through our day. God, we thank you for the grace that you extend to our lives. God, I pray that as we move through this day, that no weapon formed against us will prosper. And Lord, that we would lift our hands to you in adoration, thanking you for keeping us and never leading us. It's in the name of Jesus that we pray. And every child of God said amen. Listen, bless you, man, and I pray that you have a great day, Ricky.
0: That was Dr. Marcus Davidson, the senior pastor of Mount Olive Missionary Baptist Church in Fort Lauderdale, Florida. Thank you so much, Pastor Davidson. I appreciate you helping us get our day started. It's the Praise Break on the Rick Smiley Morning Show.

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1: All right, y'all, got the front page coming up next. A little bit of old school right here. A little bit of Captain Taylor right here. This ain't old school, but everybody know this song right here. I hope this put a smile to your face. Bring a big smile to your face. All right, y'all, happy Wednesday. Captain Taylor right here. Big Smile in the Morning Show.

0: everybody got their praise on this morning, y'all. Yes, sir, Captain Taylor. Oh, how precious. Got the front page right here.
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0: All right, 14 minutes after the hour, y'all got your front page right here. Alfredas, good morning.
2: Good morning, Ricky. It's Wednesday, September 16th. Here's what's going on in the news. The votes are in, and the last primary for the November midterms is done. Democrat Sarah McBride is the party nominee for the only U.S. House seat in Delaware. She ran unopposed yesterday, and now she'll face Republican Joseph Armino in her bid for re-election. Meanwhile, incumbent Senator Chris Coons won the Democratic primary for Senate. In other news, the jurors in the Lindsey Clancy murder trial will remain anonymous indefinitely after threats, unwanted filming, and online doxing. Clancy admitted killing her three kids, but argued postpartum psychosis left her not criminally responsible. Now, the jury split 11-1, ending in a mistrial. Some jurors then publicly criticized the lone holdout. The panel's only black man, and his alleged name and photograph spread online. Critics of his vote say he ignored the evidence. Civil rights and jury advocates say disagreement can't become permission for a digital mob. The judge says releasing the official list could cause immediate and irreparable harm. Now, the order does not stop any juror from speaking voluntarily. Lastly, Ricky, your money is in the headlines today. The Federal Reserve is expected to raise interest rates by a quarter point. Now, this is the first hike in more than 3 years as inflation stays above its 2% goal. Translation, credit cards, car loans, mortgages, and business borrowing could get more expensive. Critics say the Fed may be fighting an energy-driven price spike by squeezing workers and consumers. That matters especially in black communities where the wealth gap leaves families with less cushion. Black-owned businesses often, you know, face tighter credit, and black unemployment historically rises faster when the economy slows. And that decision comes at 2 Eastern. That was yesterday, followed by Chair Kevin Warsh, or today. For info on those stories and more, go to RickySmileyMorningShow.com. Now, here's a look at sports.
3: Rock T, the sports genius, is in the building.
4: Well, ladies and gentlemen, back in the month of July, the sports world was a little shocked that the Boston Celtics traded Jaylen Brown to the Philadelphia 76ers. And Paul George was part of that trade coming from Philly to Boston. And the fans really didn't like that trade. But Paul George is finally expressing his thoughts about it.
5: I didn't take it, you know, personal. To be honest, they should, you know, have a relationship emotionally to that trade. But my job here is, you know, kind of come in. It's a great opportunity for me. You know, obviously the last 2 years have been rough just with injuries. But for myself personally, I feel great again. I feel like I've turned that corner.
4: Yes, indeedy. And L.A. Clippers owner Steve Ballmer is waving the white flag and surrendering to the NBA, no longer fighting him. He's accepting the punishment regarding the Kawhi Leonard salary cap investigation. Of course, Steve Ballmer was fined $30 million. He already cut that check and paid the NBA that. He's suspended for 1 year. Can't be at the games and none of that stuff, man. And the L.A. Clippers lose 5 first-round draft picks over the next, it was a hit. So they say, you know,
0: man.
4: What? Yeah, they hit him hard. It was a gangster move, man. But we'll talk about it more in detail, man. Stay tuned. That's my quick sports report. Brad, what you got coming up next in the hot spot?
6: Man, Rock T, Jay-Z is giving Beyonce her flowers. And I'm going to got the details up next in the hot spot on the Ricky Smiley Morning Show.
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7: 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Time for the hot spot. What up, Brat?
8: What up, Ricky? Good morning, everybody. I'm your girl, Brat Tat Tat, and this is the hot spot where we bring you music, movies, and more. So let's get on off into it. As Jay-Z prepares to unveil Jay-Z in 8, the new HBO 8-part documentary that revisits his life and legacy, moderated and directed by producer Rick Rubin, he hosted the world premiere this past Sunday night at the Metropolitan Opera House in New York. And while on the red carpet, Hove took time to give his wife her flowers. Yes, indeed, he says Beyonce deserves way more credit for what she does behind the scenes. Check out what he said.
9: I'm super inspired by her. I think she's a phenomenal producer and writer, and she's fearless. She tries all kinds of stuff. Some things she does.

0: I'm like, I couldn't do that. Like, she'll be sitting in the back, like, hollering ad-libs, and it's just, she'll just try anything. Anything that, you know, anything she feels in the moment. You don't have to keep it, but she tries things. She's very adventurous, and her recall is amazing. She's an amazing producer. I think, you know, because she's such an extraordinary singer, people underrate the producer that she is. She's one of the best I've ever seen.
1: Wow, that's so sweet and true, right?
2: I love that, yeah. Amazing. And I'm sure she is, because she is so super talented in every way. Jay-Z and A uses some of Jay's most beloved hits and deep cuts as launch pads for conversations about the stories behind them, what he was trying to say, and how he feels about his art decades later.
3: Why cannot your face look like that, Gary?
4: They say if you can't say nothing nice, something nice. Say
3: go
4: nothing
3: ahead, Brett. Never
4: but
3: mind.
4: But anyway, yeah, I'm just listening, y'all.
2: What, Gary?
4: She's like, Jay-Z's like, he's stressed out, and like, honey, he's saying all these good things now because all the stuff that he may have done, so he got to give her flowers
2: now. Not at all. Man. I definitely believe him. I believe what he says. She's a great producer. She's very talented and very creative, and those people like that, those genius type of people, they do things like that, because Jermaine Dupri is one of them, and all he do is make hits. So go on, Gary, with the negative stuff, okay?
4: Well, it's just not negative. It's
2: yeah,
4: just
2: that
4: an
2: was
4: kind of
2: negative. No, go on. To keep your observations in the tea. Let me finish the hot spot. It premieres this Friday on HBO and on HBO Max, y'all. And last but not least, Oprah Winfrey is taking her talents to Las Vegas, y'all. She's heading to the Sphere for a brand new immersive experience called Aha. Oprah will headline the 2-hour music and arts event with performances live on stage and introducing artists including Jacob Collier, poet Ocean Vuong, musician Ajit, and gospel singer Wintley Phipps. Wow. But she described the creative process behind the name, and here's what she said.
5: Calling it Aha because there's nothing better than the aha moment. It's not about telling you anything you didn't already know. It's a reminder, which is what an aha moment is. I had this feeling that it could be used for something powerful, magical, transformational, and create awe and wonder and the experience of joy with music, with visuals, with storytelling, with performers, with you being the performers as the audience. And we're putting it all together at Sphere Las Vegas.
2: Sphere's really, really nice. I think that's where they had, like, didn't they do the Wizard of Oz, like the live version where stuff is flying around and when the storm happens?
4: Yeah,
2: like you feel all the heat and you feel like things are going to hit you. It's like super duper 3D. So that's probably going to be really, really good, especially with Oprah Winfrey being involved. Well, y'all, the show is scheduled for 4 performances from April 2nd through April 4th, 2027. Okay, y'all, we're going to wrap up the hot spot on that note. 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
12: This is Dr. Eric A. Johnson, pastor of Greater Galilee Church with Give Me a Minute. 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
16: 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Enjoy straight-ahead jazz, smooth jazz, funk, and soul from the likes of the Unlimited Show Band, Dr. Anson Banks and the Mini Big Band, Charles Walker, finalist on season 16 of NBC's The Voice, Beth, the Urban Jazz Coalition, and saxophonist Patrick Lynn. Hosted by Louisville's own Crystal Goodner Spratt, Mario Martin, Shay Wolfo, and Wave TV News anchor and host Don G. This is a Vessel Management production.
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1: This is Dr. Eric A. Johnson, pastor of Greater Galilee Church with Give Me a Minute. My mentor, Dr. Manuel Lee Scott Sr., pastor of the St. John Church in Dallas, used to say to us that in a world such as this, people need some good newsing. 1 Timothy 1:15 is good news. Christ Jesus came into the world to save sinners, of whom I am the worst. Have you ever felt like you couldn't get it right? Like nothing you do seems to work out correctly because of your miscues and mistakes? Have you ever felt like just giving up on yourself? Well, here's some good news. Christ came to save the worst of us, the flawed, the fractured, and the fragmented folks like me and you. So don't quit, don't give in, and don't give up. Leonard Ravenhill used to say, there are no great and small people in the kingdom of God, only faithful and unfaithful. Ain't that good news? Come worship with us at Greater Galilee Church, Sundays at 8:30 a.m. and 10:30 a.m. at 3918 West Broadway. 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
12: 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It's time for another HBCU, know. We're going to always put a spotlight on our heroes and sheroes that attended or currently attend our historically black colleges and universities. We're going to head to Allen University, established in 1870, home of the blue and gold Yellow Jackets, also home of the Band of Gold Marching Band. Pimpin'! Let's talk about one of y'all's former graduates, Mr. Hall Johnson, American composer and arranger of African-American spiritual music. He earned a degree from Allen University. He also attended the Juilliard School. He taught himself to play the violin after hearing a violin recital. He also played in the orchestra for the 1921 Shuffle Along. He formed the Hall Johnson Negro Choir, the first of many choral ensembles. He arranged music for more than 30 feature Hollywood films. Just a snapshot of the career of Hall Johnson, another proud HBCU alum of Allen University. If you didn't know, now you know. 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You know.
3: 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All right, Alfredo, what you got coming up next?
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0: is about 10 before the top of the hour. What up, Alfredo?
1: What up, Ricky? So this New York City tourist is getting death threats after asking a fellow airline passenger to help lift her heavy luggage into an overhead bin on a recent flight to Hawaii. So her request and her seatmate's alleged rude AF response is dividing social media. So listen, it's now viral, the video, but the traveler, a Hawaii resident named Victoria, lamented over, 100,000 viewers about her troubling encounter, okay? Now, she was going home to the Big Island from the Big Apple, and she couldn't get, her heavy suitcase into an overhead bin on the plane. So the man boarding next to her refused to help. He flat out said, "Nah, I'm good. You can get it." And she says she was holding up the whole plane while he just stared. So should men, Ricky, have to help women with their luggage? The internet is divided. What do y'all think?
0: Not have to, but just naturally do. I do it all the time.
1: They should.
0: As a matter of fact, not only do I help them put them up, I'll grab their bags for them.
1: See?
0: When they're getting off the plane.
1: Because you was raised right.
0: Or assist the flight attendant because I'm a man. And if she's struggling or whatever, even if the bag looks, just so you won't even go into the struggle, I done already jumped out of my seat and grabbed your bag and put it in the overhead. That's just me in the way I was raised.
2: I think that's a lot of men of our generation. It comes natural. You know, you think about it.
0: Because it's common sense. You ain't doing nothing by holding up the flight. If she's struggling with the bag, then that means it's going to take longer for everybody to get on. We ready to go. Right. We ready to go. And what does it take to get us in a situation so we can get pushed back from the gate?
1: Right.
2: Now, why create that awkwardness of saying, "I'm not going to help you"?
3: Well, first of all, what's the flight attendant there for? Number one, the flight attendant should have seen that.
0: Slow down. What if the flight attendant is a woman and she can't? She's struggling with the bag also, Gary.
3: Well, she should have called a man. And number two, we don't know if that man's back was hurting. We don't know if he had a wife sitting there saying,

0: I wish the hell you would lift her bags. We don't know none of that. So,
1: well,
0: I mean,
1: jump up, and even if your back hurts, jump up and act like you want to help. Say, I'm having real back problems. Can I get another man to come and help?
2: Yeah.
3: And
2: yeah.
3: even if
1: assist
3: she is.
1: The situation.
3: And even if she is with her husband, I would have no problem with my husband helping a woman with her bag. I expect him to do that because I expect somebody. I tell my kids, if you see a woman struggling, I don't care if the woman is rude. You open right. the door for a woman. You give right. your seat for a woman. Right. You do all these things.
0: Not if
3: for
0: I
3: a
0: pay
3: woman.
0: For no plane seat. I'm not giving up for no woman.
3: No, what? Well, I mean, you the know, seat because like you're but, seated.
0: But my thing is also, too, how did she get this heavy luggage on the plane? I thought they weighed your luggage
1: that,
0: before
1: that,
0: you got
1: that,
0: on the plane.
1: Here nor well, there. We can't get into that. Everybody packed the way they want to pack, and everybody's not the same. That ain't got nothing to do with it.
4: And everybody don't have the same strength.
2: Yeah, long as it can be carried on the plane and be put in the overhead, you can bring it on the plane. If it's heavy or not, that has nothing to do with it, as long as it can fit in the bag. And if you should help somebody, Gary.
0: Well, I will help somebody, but I mean,
2: an older person, a woman, no, he shouldn't get a pass. Gary's very strong.
0: Thank you, Brad.
4: He's not a whole complete man.
2: It don't matter.
3: Oh, no, those legs.
2: Y'all think Gary mean, but if Gary saw somebody struggling, he would help with the bag.
0: I sure would.
2: He really would.
0: I would help him, honey. You helped to help
1: his arms. No, you begin all them people riding, and then the homeless people, you do a lot of good stuff in the community.
2: Absolutely.
0: I sure do, but I
1: just, you know better than that.
0: I was raised just like you were, honey. Help
1: a lady. If she came on a plane acting entitled,
2: that's different.
1: Like, that's
2: you better
1: different.
2: Help me. That's
1: depends
2: different.
1: On what her attitude, like that. You be, right, Brett.
2: Right.
1: That's one thing. You know,
2: you ain't gonna help me with my bag.
1: Right.
2: If you act like that,
1: I would have been like,
2: you help yourself.
1: Yeah, you look at me and then you say it like that. You know what I'm saying? That's why I teach children politeness.
2: Mm, yes.
1: Would you please? Would you please? Right. You see the difference? Can you? You ain't. You ain't gonna help me with my bag. Or you gonna say, would you please help me with my bag? Could you please help me?
2: Right.
1: No, absolutely.
2: Absolutely.
1: Absolutely.
0: And does race matter? Was she black or white?
3: Oh, Gary.
1: It don't matter. I done helped a lot of black, white, old. I helped the chick with no arms with her bag.
2: Oh, my Lord. You know what?
1: When she tried to high-five me, I said, you ain't finna tickle me with that thing.
5: So, ladies and gentlemen, to the
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15: Good morning. This is Shannon Kogan with Wave News. The U.S. Postal Service is warning customers about mail delays in Louisville as packages are being sent to other processing centers, and some customers report waiting weeks for deliveries. USPS said Monday its Louisville Processing and Distribution Center on Gardner Lane is experiencing delays while they help process mail for the Evansville area during upgrades there. The added volume means some Louisville mail is being processed elsewhere. The Postal Service said customers may notice their mail being scanned in Nashville or Springdale, Ohio. The Postal Service expects the Louisville facility to be caught up by this Sunday. A racing Louisville player is suing UofL Health, accusing the health system of misdiagnosing a heart condition. Midfielder Savannah DeMello claims her doctors are to blame for her collapse on the field during a game last year, and she hasn't been playing since. She went into cardiac arrest while playing against the Seattle Reign on September 14th. She was rushed to the hospital and later diagnosed with ventricular tachycardia. But DeMello had been getting treatment at UofL more than a year before this medical emergency. If you want to celebrate the Louisville Kings, today is your chance. The United Football League Championship Celebration takes place at Lynn Family Stadium tonight from 6 to 8. Fans can even meet players and staff and take a picture with the championship trophy. Also, head coach Chris Redman will serve as a grand marshal of the J-Town Gaslight Festival Parade tomorrow. I'm Shannon Cogan with Wave News. Hope you have a great day.
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2: Snyder Travelers, watch out. We've got some slowdowns both sides. Between Smyrna Parkway and I-65, we had an overnight tractor-trailer fire eastbound by Preston Highway. Out, but still some activity on the shoulder. There's also some activity by Smyrna Parkway on the right side. You'll see the cruiser flashing lights. That's what's keeping you the slowest, I believe. Westbound side has, looks like some onlooker delays, but reports of a stall on the right shoulder at the entrance ramp from Smyrna Parkway. 65 Central Corridor Travelers, so far, so good. I'm Libby Kay with 502 Traffic.
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5: A heat advisory remains in place through Thursday as we keep plenty of sunshine in the forecast today and highs in the low to mid-90s with that heat index near 105 degrees. For tonight, mostly clear skies, temperatures falling down into the 70s. Tomorrow, more of that sunshine with highs back into the 90s. From the Wave News Storm Tracking Team, I'm meteorologist Tawana Andrew.
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1: Hold it.
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1: It's Gary, baby.
5: All right, 7 minutes after the hour, Gary has the tea and a color of the day. What up, Gary?
6: Good morning, Ricky. Good morning, America. Good morning to you. It's Wednesday, a beautiful day in the neighborhood. And here's what's happening in celebrity news, y'all. Jay-Z, honey, Sean Combs, the beautiful husband of Miss Beyonce Giselle Knowles Carter, y'all. He's speaking out. Now, something that he said, Ricky, really kind of hurt my spirit, though. And I feel so bad for little Blue Ivy. I feel bad for Sir and Rumi and all parties that's involved in this situation. Now, Jay-Z was posed. He was on the red carpet, and he was asked a question, y'all. What advice would Jay-Z give to his younger self? And here's what Jay-Z said.
7: I would say, I wouldn't say anything. I wouldn't say anything. I would just, you know, continue to stay true to yourself and, you know, make your mistakes and it'll all be all right.
6: That hurt my spirit. Oh,
5: why?
6: That hurt my spirit. Because first of all, honey, Jay-Z is a very famous, world-renowned man. He's known all over the world. He has kids. Blue Ivy and them other children are going to look up to their daddy. They're going to look in the history books to see all what their daddy did in his life as he was a child. Now, we all know, allegedly, that Jay-Z was a street pharmacist back in the day when he was younger. And, you know, that he's overcome that. He's become a multi-billionaire. He should have said that. I mean, the children are looking up to him and waiting for an answer. And he said he wouldn't say nothing. I just felt bad. My mama and daddy told me, honey, they picked cotton when I was growing, when they were growing up. They had to pick
5: your
6: cotton.
5: Your mama and daddy picked cotton?
6: Both of them picked cotton, yes, and they barely could go to school.
5: You were a descendant of slaves?
6: No, they weren't slaves. They just was cotton pickers. My daddy was raised in Cottonport, Louisiana. And when we used to be young, we used to go to Cottonport and we used to see the cotton fields and stuff. I had to pick some of the cotton. You know, I picked a piece of, you know, just to save and what have you. But they told us what they did. Now, you can't tell the people what you did. Your children going to grow up and going to know, well, dad didn't know what he did because he didn't say nothing.
8: I'm pretty sure his kids
5: know
8: what
5: year was it when y'all escaped to Houston?
6: We went to Port Arthur. We went to Port Arthur in the 60s.
5: Y'all went to Port Arthur, and then you went to Houston.
6: Yes, then I went to Houston and stuff.
9: Did y'all use the Underground Railroad?
6: No, we didn't use the Underground Railroad. I know damn well y'all mama done picked cotton, so I don't know we're just sitting there playing like they did.
5: My mama didn't pick cotton, but I do have either.
6: They didn't pick cotton?
5: I do have Negro on my birth certificate.
6: And you know, and we both have Negro. I have Negro on mine. We both have Negro on our thing. So, honey,
5: my mama didn't pick no cotton. I didn't know your mama and daddy picked cotton.
6: Yeah, they picked cotton. Hell, my mama could hardly go to school because they had
10: maybe your grandparents.
6: My mama and daddy picked cotton.
11: I think my dad did too. If you were in Texas and your dad or your parents are of a certain age, I think you still picked cotton in Texas.
6: Yeah, they had to pick cotton.
5: So your dad picked cotton and he worked at the funeral home?
6: Yep, that's what when he got through picking cotton once he grew up and made a better life for himself. Then he started becoming a mortician and working at the funeral home. But before that, honey, he had to pick cotton. And my mama had to pick cotton.
5: When you was born, they picked you up in a hearse and brought you home, didn't they?
6: Yes, so honey. So at least I know what they did. Now I don't believe now poor little Blue Ivy and them ain't gonna know what they did to did, honey, because he ain't telling the people what he did.
5: You know what, Darren, when you die, you can say you came home in a hearse and you went in a hearse.
11: Oh,
6: hey, you.
8: Look at
6: well, yeah, that
5: I'm
6: is
5: just saying
6: true.
5: You got. I know. They did. When you was
6: they just picked cotton.
5: No, damn, but they weren't slaves.
6: No, they weren't slaves. They just picked cotton. Yeah, so they were.
11: Thanks for the clarification. Yeah.
10: Did they pick cotton for you?
6: No. Stop saying they were slaves. They weren't slaves. They just picked cotton.
10: For the white man.
6: Right. Yeah.
10: Sounds like a slave, that's right. Gary.
5: Oh my God. Don't worry about it.
10: That's all right, Gary.
3: Moving on, y'all. Got on my nerves, honey.
6: Moving on, honey. In other celebrity news, y'all, it's being reported out at American Idol. The stars, now Atlanta's already filled with stars, and everybody here is going to be a star, want to be a star. But now it's being reported out that American Idol is going to relocate to Atlanta. They're leaving Hollywood.
5: Wait a minute.
6: They're leaving Hollywood, baby. They relocating to Atlanta, y'all.
5: That's the whole city going to be auditioning.
6: Oh, baby.
5: They're going to be all on the side of the highway. Everybody in Atlanta swear they can sing.
6: Yes, they said American Idol is reportedly leaving Hollywood and relocating to Metro Atlanta. The production company behind the music competition show confirmed, y'all, that the relocation, according to CNN. Now, they're saying that the company did not specify the exact location because it might be here at the radio station. You never know. But they said American Idol has been based in Los Angeles for more than two decades. And they say the move will happen before season 25, which premieres next year, y'all. So isn't that amazing? So just think of some of the producers that don't like their jobs or whatever. They could try to get them a job at American Idol. And some of the producers that lost their job could go get them a job at American Idol. It's going to be jobs for everybody, sweet Jesus. My Lord. Some of the people that want to be a star could go audition for America. Some comedians that's not really funny could go get jobs, audition to be a comedian at American Idol.
5: So, I'm sure going to audition because I ain't that funny.
10: Okay, maybe I could try to go be a judge or something.
6: Yes, Lord. My Lord, my Lord. Not if they said it did, y'all know what time it is. Sha-la-la-la, baby. The Kahlua today, honey, is one of my favorite Kahlua. My Kahlua today, y'all, is Theodore. On the high end, you say Theodore, and on the low, you say beautiful buttercup yellow. That's your Kahlua for the day.
5: Beautiful Kahlua. Y'all, give it up for Gary with the team. And I got your wake-up call. Y'all get up and down. The phone line is wide open. 866-9-RICKY. 866-9-R-I-C-K-E-Y. 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
23: It's all about the sunshine and the heat yet again today, with highs back into the low to mid-90s, but it will feel like closer to 105 degrees. This is why a heat advisory remains in place. And that heat advisory, as of now, lasts through your Thursday evening, because we have more of that sunshine and heat in the forecast tomorrow. From the Wave News Storm Tracking Team, I'm meteorologist Tawana Andrew.
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26: I'll be honest with y'all. I have a daily Tamron Hall habit, and I'm not trying to break it. Like, I sit down for one segment, and suddenly I am locked in, and it's all Tamron's fault. She has this way of pulling you in. You're watching, you're laughing, you're like, wait, okay, I got to see the rest of this. And next thing you know, Tam Fam is activated. And today is her birthday, so of course, I'm celebrating right along with her. And what better way to celebrate than with En Vogue singing their iconic hit, Hold On to Your Love. Okay, then another favorite, award-winning actress, producer, and singer Tisha Campbell joins her son, Zen Martin, about their journey together in her new memoir, The A Word, A Mother's Journey Through Autism and Love. That's the Tam effect, people. Listen, you get comfortable with her, guests get comfortable with her, celebrities get comfortable with her. They open up, they tell the real story, and somehow you're sitting at home feeling like you're right there with them. And that Tam effect does not stop with a conversation. Wayani is performing today and has a special birthday surprise for her. I cannot wait to see what it is. So yeah, I'm getting my Tam time today. Happy birthday, Tamron Hall. Find out where to watch at TamronHallShow.com.

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Hey, we're going to be sailing October the 26th through November the 1st on the Virgin Voyages Resilient Lady. 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

0: morning show and the time right now, 29 before the top of the hour, y'all. The good, the bad, the what the hell wins. They are now. Please tell me something good.
1: Okay. Ricky, a 3-year-old girl in Texas named Emmy Vadovic has been honored for helping save her mom's life during a medical emergency. Now, she was the only other person home when her mom suffered a seizure at their home. Emmy FaceTimed her grandparents who were nearly 700 miles away in Georgia, and they helped her contact 911. Now, she also stood on a chair to reach the deadbolt just so she could unlock the door for the paramedics. 3 years old, y'all. Teach your kids and grandkids how to call, how to FaceTime, and how to dial 911. So important. That's beautiful.
0: Yeah, some of these kids, it seemed like they've been here before. I can see my granddaughter doing all of that stuff. My granddaughter pay attention to everything, got a lot of common sense, and she pay attention to details. That stuff is so important. It's important to train your kids to teach them what 911. Now you got to teach them how to get in your phone because there ain't no more house phones to dial 911.
1: Right.
0: So how did your kid get to your phone, get in your cell phone, and give people the address? And another question I have, does 911 know where the call is coming from if somebody can't get the address?
1: Yeah, it does.
2: Yeah. It can ping your phone, ping that number.
0: Oh, really?
2: Uh-huh.
0: Mm-hmm. Yep. Okay. Well, that's good.

0: Legit. I appreciate that. Say that again, Beyonce.
1: Most phones, you can put your emergency contacts in there. So, like, if you hit the side button, it can call, you can set who your emergency contact is, and your kids can call it, the police can call it. You can put your blood type, your allergies, all that stuff.
0: And make sure you put your family members, don't use that for your side piece. And if they happen to you, that's going to cause a whole lot of problems.
2: Everybody show up at the hospital.
0: Right. All right, Special K, what you got in bad news?
3: Okay, so we've heard of distracted driving before, but this might be one of the wildest examples ever. In Detroit, shout out to Detroit, police responded to a crash involving a 58-year-old man who was allegedly watching a pornographic movie on his phone while driving on I-75. Okay, that wasn't the strange part. The bad part was the man wasn't wearing any pants when he lost control of his car, which rolled over and tragically killed him.
4: Oh,
3: now, nobody
4: man.
3: Else was involved in the crash, and state police said that distracted driving is a major factor in crashes. And this is definitely a reminder that whatever you're handling on that phone or wherever else, it can wait until you get where you're going. So
0: yeah, you're watching Black Emmanuel from back into some Cinemax.
4: Yeah, dog. Mm-hmm.
0: That was our first. That Black Emmanuel on Cinemax out the dark Cinemax back in the day, boy. You didn't know.
3: Yes, sir.
0: Boy, you wait till your mom and dad to go to sleep. You go in there, nigga, put that box on 20. Yeah. HBO was 4 and Cinemax was 20.
4: Yes, sir.
0: Yeah, am I right, Dave?
3: You had to wait till about 1:30 in the morning.
0: Hey, you be looking through that little HBO guy, you be looking for nudity.
3: Just hope to see a glimpse of something.
0: Yeah, we need to see something. If you didn't have cable, you had National Geographic, you see some dusty boobs. You had National Geographic, boy. In the
3: Sears
0: plan.
3: Catalog and look at the women's lingerie section.
5: National
0: Geographic, boy. You see some breasts with some mud splashed across it, boy. You was looking at something in the back of that history class, boy. You never seen no long breasts with some mud on it.
3: Dirty nips
4: hanging like church socks.
0: Dave, you crying, Dave? Am I lying, Dave? Am I making this up?
6: No, you know it.
0: Everybody know about that damn National Geographic, boy. Let me see if they still sell the magazine. All right, Brett, you got the what in the hell news. Good morning.
5: I do, Ricky. Now, this is just nasty. An Australian fitness competitor named Joanna is going viral after having a very serious bathroom emergency during a high rocks competition in Beijing. Now, Joanna reportedly could not stop having a bowel movement during the race. She suffered from fecal incontinence. Basically, she lost control of her bowels during the race, but instead of stopping, she kept competing and actually finished. The video of the incident spread online, and people immediately started asking High Rocks, why did you let her keep going? High Rocks has since apologized, admitting officials didn't handle the situation the way they should have. The company says it has medical and contamination protocols, but there was confusion about how those rules should be applied during this unexpected situation.
0: Yeah, you better be glad she wasn't in a swimming competition.
4: Imagine
0: swimming behind her trying to catch up to her.
5: Oh my God.
0: Let me tell you something, boy. That flight from Detroit to Birmingham Sunday was one for me, boy. But when I tell you I was prepared. I had the spray, I had the wipes, I had the toilet, the seat covers, every single thing I needed. And when I walked out of there, you would have thought you was at Neiman Marcus when I was smelled so good in that bathroom. And it was clean, Clorox wipes, everything, boy. You always travel prepared.
5: Absolutely.
0: Because you don't know what your stomach going to do. Because you go out of town, you eating in restaurants and stuff, and your stomach not used to that. Your stomach get toe up on the way back.
5: Absolutely.
0: And you sitting on the times like, Lord, if you just get this plane in the air so I can go to the bathroom because they were taking too long to take off. I needed to go. And I don't do it. I'll be trying to wait till I get home so I can
5: get home. Yeah, me too. It's hard for the bathroom in the airplane.
0: I had to do what I had to do. I had to spray everything.
5: As long as you had your little bag with you with all your stuff, you good.
0: I had my little Tumi bag with all my little toiletries in there. I had cologne. I had cool water jupe. Perry Ellis, White Diamond, everything in that bathroom smelled like heaven when I walked up out of that, boy. I appreciate that, y'all. The good, the bad, and the what the hell Wednesday. Hey, more Ricky Smiley Morning Show coming up.
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0: morning show, checking them off. This is going down with John Lyon on the ones and twos, y'all. Hey, what up, John?
1: I'm good, man. You don't know, this is Wednesday Hump Day Mix, man. And of course, hit me up on the gram, J-A-H Lyon. So,
0: J-A-H Lyon, so I appreciate you, big dog.
1: My pleasure, man. You don't know.
0: Yes, sir. Black Tony, what's up?
2: Yep.
3: Man. Hello.
0: Reed. What's up, man? Yeah.
2: Let me go with that exit.
0: Don't do it. Breathe in. Don't breathe out. Breathe in. Everybody that have intention on going to work is breathing in. When you breathe out, that means you don't have no intention. See, it's all in the breathing now.
3: Rick, breathe in. Man, Saturday. Please, Saturday, do you know where my grandmama stay at?
0: Yeah.
3: I need y'all to come over here and bring Dr. Collier, bring me some goof off.
0: Huh? Some goof off?
2: Some got stuck.
3: Yeah, Saturday. These little ugly ass nephews of mine, sir. They hate me, sir. I swear they hate me, sir. I swear these boys hate me, sir.
0: What happened?
3: I'm trying to get dressed I'm trying to call Dr. Kaya or get me some goof off from Home Depot or Walmart or something, cause these man, they glued my eyes together. Then I glued my damn, put some super glue on my eyes, a gorilla glue or something when I was asleep. I've been trying to get dressed. I can't see
0: nothing. That ain't no, you know, you need to come. You need to come. You don't need your eyes. You don't need your eyes for the job.
2: Is that what all that, that's all that noise is? You bumping into
0: stuff? Radio is a voice.
3: I'm trying to get
0: Stevie Wonder,
3: dressed.
0: Stevie Wonder on the radio station. Radio is a voice.
3: Sorry, I can't get to the damn radio station. I can't get out of the house.
2: Okay. He's bumping into everything.
3: I'm trying to. I can't down.
0: Where your shoes?
3: And ain't nobody here.
0: Where your shoes?
3: One of them on my feet. What? But I can't see nothing else. So I'm trying to get around them. Hold on.
0: Yeah.
3: Rick.
0: Yeah.
3: Rock T, you can send Rock T or Jalon or somebody over here to help me. Son.
4: You sending me?
2: How'd you find your phone? Call us.
0: Right.
3: Huh?
2: Yeah, how'd you find your phone to call us?
0: Good question.
3: Hold on. Hold on. Don't hang up. Hold on. Don't hang up. Don't hang up.
0: That's a good question. That's a good question.
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13: Good morning. This is Shannon Kogan with Wave News. The U.S. Postal Service is warning customers about mail delays in Louisville as packages are being sent to other processing centers, and some customers report waiting weeks for deliveries. USPS said Monday its Louisville Processing and Distribution Center on Gardner Lane is experiencing delays while they help process mail for the Evansville area during upgrades there. The added volume means some Louisville mail is being processed elsewhere. The Postal Service said customers may notice their mail being scanned in Nashville or Springdale, Ohio. The Postal Service expects the Louisville facility to be caught up by this Sunday. A racing Louisville player is suing UofL Health, accusing the health system of misdiagnosing a heart condition. Midfielder Savannah DeMello claims her doctors are to blame for her collapse on the field during a game last year, and she hasn't been playing since. She went into cardiac arrest while playing against the Seattle Reign on September 14th. She was rushed to the hospital and later diagnosed with ventricular tachycardia. But DeMello had been getting treatment at U of L more than a year before this medical emergency. If you want to celebrate the Louisville Kings, today is your chance. The United Football League Championship Celebration takes place at Lynn Family Stadium tonight from 6 to 8. Fans can even meet players and staff and take a picture with the championship trophy. Also, head coach Chris Redman will serve as a grand marshal of the J-Town Gaslight Festival Parade tomorrow. I'm Shannon Kogan with Wave News. Hope you have a great day.
4: 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Enjoy straight-ahead jazz, smooth jazz, funk, and soul from the likes of the Unlimited Show Band, Dr. Anson Banks and the Mini Big Band, Charles Walker, finalist on season 16 of NBC's The Voice, Beth, the Urban Jazz Coalition, and saxophonist Patrick Lynn. 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
4: I already see the sun on the eastbound side of the Shawnee as you're coming over toward I-65. It's certainly building northbound 65 heaviest, though, north of the Waterston in toward the 65 Central Corridor lane restrictions. You got a heavy pocket on I-64 westbound from the Snyder passing Blankenbaker lane. Jammier crossing the Waterston and over toward Cannons lane. 71's, you know, full passing the Snyder almost down toward the Waterston. 65 southbound out of Indiana's good. It's at 2nd Street Bridge. It looks to be stacked up into downtown. I'm Libby Kay with 502 Traffic.
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7: Today will be sunny and hot with highs in the low to mid.

0: most of us will be dry. For tonight, mainly clear to partly cloudy skies, falling down into the 70s. From the Wave News Storm Tracking Team, I'm meteorologist Tawana Andrew.
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5: All right, 5 minutes after the hour, Gary has the tea and the Kahlua of the day. Gary, good morning.
6: Good morning, Ricky. Good morning, America. Good morning to you. It's Wednesday, a beautiful day in the neighborhood, and here's what's happening in celebrity news, y'all. French Montana, y'all. Everybody's raving about French Montana and beautiful wife, y'all, Dubai prison, Mika Mara. Now, they're saying, do they have a baby on the way? Well, honey, I'm going to tell y'all. His best friend, y'all, revealed that he does have a baby during a live stream, y'all. Now, this is how it went down. Mm-mm. Now, during a New York Fashion Week appearance, y'all, they say French Montana was sitting by a streamer named Neon. They say when an unidentified friend said to him, I'm so happy for you, French Montana. And that asked, you know, he said, well, why? She said, because of the baby. Now, that's his friend. Yeah, you know, she was not of African descent. But anyway, they say he responded by monitoring to her, hey, stay quiet, you dingbat. He said, then he pointed at the lapel mic, honey, that was clipped to his jacket. And then she covered her mouth, honey, after she realized what she had done, honey. Yes, ma'am, baby. It was too late. You didn't put. And that's the thing, though. Do y'all know when a person have a mic on?
1: No.
6: You don't know when a person have a mic on.
1: You might see a camera somewhere near, but you don't know when they got a mic on.
6: That's right, honey. So you got to watch what you're saying. You know, one of the good men, one of Ricky's frat brothers that was running for president, he rest in peace, the Reverend Good Jesse Jackson, honey. Remember, he had that mic on, and he said some things about, honey, doing some things, honey. And they like, oh, Jesse, you got a mic on. So, but baby, so you got to watch what you're saying to people, because, honey, and that's another thing, too. Like, when these men begin with these women discreetly over their wives, you don't know if she mic'd up, honey. You don't know what she got. So, you got to watch it. You got to watch what you say. So, child, we're going to watch the mic, honey. So, the mic sounds nice.
1: Check one.
6: All right. Moving on, honey. And other celebrity news, y'all. They say, honey, she said, baby, that midnight train to Georgia was going to stop her. Miss Gladys Knight, baby, is speaking out, honey. They're saying that Gladys Knight said she's going back on the road, honey. Now, they say, now, a couple of months ago, she announced that she would be, honey, she was going to be, you know, resting. Mm-hmm. They said Gladys Knight just gave us another update about her future on the road just weeks, y'all, after announcing her plans to scale back her performances. Now, as previously reported, the 82-year-old music legend announced back in August that she would be easing into fewer performances and transitioning into the stage of her life and career. Now, they say baby Gladys has a different message, and she just issued a new statement saying, quote, after heartfelt discussions with my team, it's time for the midnight train, baby, to make just a few more stops. She said, honey, I'm finishing the year strong with my remaining performances. Now, her husband and manager, Mr. William McDowell, previously said, y'all, that she had not been diagnosed with no damn dementia and that a medical evaluation was planned, though. So, you know, people were saying, should she get back
7: on the road?
6: Okay,
7: well, they're going to have to sit her in a chair facing the audience. She can't. Because I understand the diagnosis and all that stuff, but that's not what we're seeing. We're seeing her with her back to the audience singing along with her background singers. And when you perform, you're facing the audience. That's real. You know what I'm saying? Put her in a chair and set her up in a chair facing the audience and maybe bring the background singers closer so she could connect with them so we could still get her voice, you know, the one, especially the one with the blue hair that be keeping her on track. Or whatever, you know, she can still do it, but they just have to do it. They can't just have her wandering on stage. We don't want her to fall. Right. We don't want her, you know, we don't want anything to happen. So that's all.
1: They could maybe put some dancers or somebody strategically next to her and kind of like keep her, you know, to the front and stuff and just keep her and help keep her, you know, facing the audience, engaging the audience.
6: And, you know, allegedly,
7: the background
6: you know,
7: singers move her along because she get, like, I've seen several videos where she got lost. And she starts singing background herself.
1: Right.
7: Yeah. And then the background singer had to end up leading the song. Like, I done seen too many videos, and, and it's just not, I don't know. It just, you know, we don't, I don't think the public, we're glad to see her. Well, I would rather see her in a setting where she could shake hands and sign books, autographs. She don't have to perform. She don't owe the culture nothing. She has given us a lifetime of everything.
1: Absolutely. Yeah.
6: And, you know, allegedly they're saying, you know, her son is saying that her husband is having her working and what have you. But I will say this, too, though. Sometimes when a person stops working after they work so long, they lose themselves. So they got to work to keep themselves going, you know, and maybe she's doing that because she just want to keep going.
1: Well, that's true. But they could make the atmosphere different. She could perform at a small place for, you know, personal parties and things like that to still make money and still do what she loves to do, opposed to these big stadiums where she's,
6: that she's
1: know,
6: doing now.
1: Yeah.
6: Well, what about lip sync? They ought to just let her lip sync.
1: Well, Gladys Knight ain't finna lip sync. She's too old lady at
7: our church two Sundays ago. They need to retire her. And I went trying to, and everybody look at me in church to see if it was, see was I gonna laugh. And the lady was singing, had the microphone, and just politely got up purse in the middle of the song and walked out the side door and got in her car and drove home. Next time I had to go to her house and get the microphone out of her car and bring it back to the church.
6: Was it making that sound?
7: Yeah, it was.
1: Now you heard the seatbelt on the mic.
7: She got in her car and drove home. She didn't live too far from the church. She made it home, but she had that mic with her.
6: So and then my quick for free story, y'all. Tyler Perry is speaking out again, y'all. Tyler Perry said something, and everybody said they agree with it. He said he ain't getting married. Here's what Mr. Perry had to say.
3: About marriage.
8: Yes.
3: You gonna get married?
8: Nope.
3: Nope. You don't want to be.
8: It's not the marriage that bothers me, it's the divorce. Everybody that I know that did well and went broke, it was because of a divorce. So I'm good just being free.
0: Wow.
7: Yeah, I don't blame
6: you. Yeah, because when you get married, baby, you got coins, honey. You got to split that 50-50 for the most part or whatever, and your half money is gone. So, you know, I don't know what you think about that, Brad. You kind of fucked
1: it. I ain't say nothing. I think it's worth it. If you, whoever you with and y'all do get a divorce, hopefully you don't. But if you do, split it amicably so everybody's happy, period. You was married. You was committed. You whatever didn't work, but still do what you got to do.
6: So, Ricky, what you think about it? Because some people say you came here with $10. You're leaving with $10, not $100.
7: Yeah, it just depends on if she helped you build that and help you build yourself up. Now, for me in my situation, if I go on the road making money and she's helping me out, you know, holding down the fort or whatever, I would never just kick nobody out and throw nobody out on the street like they didn't never meant anything or whatever. Even when I was in a relationship, I had a girlfriend here and there. Or whatever, I always gave out nice consolation prizes, as you say.
9: So did.
6: Yeah. You did, honey.
7: Yeah, put you up in an apartment, make sure you... You can't throw nobody, mother and daughter, out on the street like that. Like, she ain't nothing. So you have to do right. Do the right thing.
6: That's right. All right, y'all. Now that said and did, y'all know what time it is. Shalala, baby. Shalala, you will not be walking away empty-handed if you're with Mr. Smiley. The Kahlua today, honey, is one of my favorite Kahlua. My Kahlua today, y'all, is Theodore. On the high end, you say Theodore, and on the low, you say beautiful buttercup yellow. Huh?
7: Don't make no more videos if you don't walk off. We don't want to see your videos, you standing up against the wall. If you're standing up against the wall and they do the video, you need to walk off. It's the walk.
6: Walk away?
7: Walk away.
6: I'm always walk away.
7: The video is about you walking, not standing. Standing there looking like somebody finna rob you or something.
6: In the words of a great... Oh, shut up.
7: Yeah. After you get out, you get through looking and you look both ways. Cross the street. Don't just look both ways. Cross the street.
6: Cross the street with the walk.
7: Have some enthusiasm with your video. It's all in the walk.
1: Yeah, give them that staying alive walk.
7: Yeah.
1: You can't have anything. You didn't do it. That's staying alive walk.
7: Can you use that song today?
6: Yes.
7: All right, so the video that you about to go downstairs and make right now, we want you to be walking. I want that video, and I want that cameraman in front of you, and you walking, and you waving at the people, and you playing that damn Staying Alive video. That's going to make everybody happy, Gary. Please. Do it. Do it for the culture, Gary. We need it this morning.
6: My Lord.
7: Yes, sir. We got the one and only Dr. MJ Collier is up next to answer all your health questions. It's Wellness Wednesday. 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We're going to be talking to him up next. Rick Smiley, The Morning Show.

0: treatment. We smile the morning show. It's Wellness Wednesday, and Dr. MJ Collier is back to answer all of your health questions. I love that song, man. 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Silent Treatment by October London. 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
14: A heat advisory remains in place through Thursday as we keep plenty of sunshine in the forecast today and highs in the low to mid-90s with that heat index near 105 degrees. For tonight, mostly clear skies, temperatures falling down into the 70s. Tomorrow, more of that sunshine with highs back into the 90s. From the Wave News Storm Tracking Team, I'm meteorologist Tawana Andrew.
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9: All right, y'all. 26 minutes after the hour. Yeah, we got the one and only Dr. MJ Colley on with us every Wednesday. Every single Wednesday is Wellness Wednesday. Happy to have you, Dr. Collier. 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
19: Good morning, Ricky Smiley. Rock Team Special K, Gary with the T, Alfredis and the Brat. Thank you so much, Ricky, for the opportunity to bring healthcare information to the listeners of the Ricky Smiley Morning Show. So, Ricky.
9: Yeah.
19: There's a lot of health information on the internet and social media. Unfortunately, it's oftentimes provided by influencers and non-healthcare providers. So let's clear up a few things recently blowing up on the internet. There is a video story about foamy urine that everyone seems to have watched. So all my patients are coming into the office, or I'm getting phone calls, or I'm getting calls on the internet, or on the social media, people inquiring about it, saying, I have foamy urine. What does that mean? Or do I need to come to the office? Am I dying? All of those things. Toilet to show me how foamy that urine was. So now, there is a kidney dysfunction disease that causes urine to be foamy, and that's proteinuria.

0: kid and you went to grandmama's house and she had a screen door, she didn't have air conditioning, right? So the screen door's purpose was to allow air in to keep the bugs out, right? Well, always bad little Ricky would take his number two pencil and punch holes in the screen door. So now bugs could get in. Well, that's what happens when you have damage to the kidneys. The protein molecules, which are usually too large to get through the filter, now can get through large holes in the kidneys, and the protein shows up in your urine and it can make it foamy. But this is, you know, a unusual circumstance. This is not what happens to everybody. If you think about it, I tell people, most of the time your urine is foamy. It's not a problem. You see it bubble up on the toilet, the side of the toilet. It is there. And this is not a quick change. So other things that can cause you to have foamy urine, simple dehydration. If you're not drinking enough water and your urine is concentrated, forceful urine stream. Now, we don't have to worry about that problem anymore. But back in the day when we were younger, you know, we could pee across the room. But now we're lucky that it doesn't dribble on our feet. So that is a problem. So residual toilet bowl cleaner. Sometimes, you know, when you have those toilet bowl cleaners in the back of the toilet, or even if you just had the toilet clean, the residual soap will react with the urine and cause foaminess. So if that is the case, then that means you don't have pathology in the urine. However, if you have a change in your urine in the color or the character or the smell. Urine is not supposed to smell good, but it's not supposed to smell foul. It is not fecal. So if it smells foul, that it usually indicates a problem, oftentimes a urinary tract infection or even an STD. So don't worry about your urine if it's just foaming. Most doctors can check the urine in the office, but I do instant urine analysis. And so by the time I walk in the room to see the patient, I already had the results of the urine test. But I have had to debate and argue and show people. I say, look at your urine. It's perfectly clear. There's no protein in it. But my urine is foamy. Everybody's urine is foamy. So everybody relax. Let's go back to DEFCON 5. Foaming urine can be a sign of pathology, but most oftentimes is not. So relax. Don't get your information about health on the internet from people that are not healthcare providers.
1: There it is. All right, let's go to the phones. You're on with Dr. Collier. Good morning.
2: 49 years old. I've been diagnosed with osteoarthritis and scoliosis, and it causes me to have these painful muscle spasms, even just standing. Is there anything I can do to reverse that?
0: Reversing, yes. The scoliosis is probably something you've had all of your life. That's curvature of the spine. And that, because of that abnormal curvature, it causes your muscles to go into spasms. The osteoarthritis only affects the joints. So the two things are not intimately related. So it's not a cause and effect situation. Everybody that's in their 40s has some form of osteoarthritis, and every decade the number goes higher. Osteoarthritis is just degenerative joint disease. Basically means over time your joint starts to wear out. So they become inflamed, and two things you can do, vitamin D and omega-3 fish oil. For the scoliosis and the muscle spasms, stretching, Tai Chi and yoga would be excellent. I also highly recommend that you get to know your friendly neighborhood chiropractor who can relax those muscles and give you a routine that can keep those muscles stretched out. But you need to stretch every day upon awakening and before you go to bed at night. And anytime you're doing an exercise, stretch before or after, and that will give you much relief from the scoliosis and the muscle spasms.
1: All right, gentlemen, Dr. Collier, good morning.
3: I was wondering, can you tell me a little bit about fatty liver, and when should I get my enzymes checked? Whenever. It's been 3 months now.
0: Okay, every time you go to the doctor, there's a test called a comprehensive metabolic panel, or CMP, that includes liver enzymes. It includes a one called an alkaline phosphatase, the AST and the ALT. Those can be abnormal in fatty liver, but also the most diagnostic test is an ultrasound. But if you are overweight, you can have fatty liver. It's not necessarily a bad thing until the amount of fat in the liver becomes overwhelming. But guess what? The GLP-1 therapies. The only treatment for fatty liver had been a medication that cost about $50,000 per month that nobody could afford, and insurance were very reluctant to pay for unless you were at end stage. But the GLP-1s, the Ozempics, the Mounjaros, the Wegovys, all of those help with fatty liver. So as a, if you want to call it a side effect, I would say a benefit of the weight loss that you get with that, it also dramatically decreases the amount of fat in your liver, and it's as effective or more effective than any other treatment that's available. So if you have been diagnosed with fatty liver, you need to be on GLP-1 therapy. So Ozempic or Mounjaro or any of the rest of them, we go.

0: Wegovy or Zepbound, all of them can help with fatty liver.
1: All right, y'all, we're about to call you. 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
0: 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And so a lot of people take it, particularly when they have problems with their hair and their nails. So collagen is good and something that Dr. Cotty would recommend. It's safe to take. Collagen peptides are broken down pieces of animal protein that your body easily digests and absorbs to support skin, joint, and bone health. So collagen peptides is a unique name for just regular collagen. And so it supposedly is better absorbed if you're getting.
1: Hold on. 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
14: This is Dr. Eric A. Johnson, pastor of Greater Galilee Church with Give Me a Minute. My mentor, Dr. Manuel Lee Scott Sr., pastor of the St. John Church in Dallas, used to say to us that in a world such as this, people need some good newsing. 1 Timothy 1:15 is good news. Christ Jesus came into the world to save sinners, of whom I am the worst. Have you ever felt like you couldn't get it right? Like nothing you do seems to work out correctly because of your miscues and mistakes? Have you ever felt like just giving up on yourself? Well, here's some good news. Christ came to save the worst of us, the flawed, the fractured, and the fragmented folks like me and you. So don't quit, don't give in, and don't give up. Leonard Ravenhill used to say, there are no great and small people in the kingdom of God, only faithful and unfaithful. Ain't that good news? Come worship with us at Greater Galilee Church, Sundays at 8:30 a.m. and 10:30 a.m. at 3918 West Broadway. 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

0: Ricky Smiley Morning Show, 14 minutes before the hour. Yes, indeed. We got Dr. Collier back with us on the show. Let's take some phone calls. 866-9-RICKY. You on with Dr. MJ Collier. Good morning.
1: Good morning. I would like to ask the doctor, what are some natural remedies that I can take, that I can do to increase my vitamin D? Because my levels are extremely low and my doctor just keeps providing medication and I just don't want to continuously have to take a pill for vitamin D.
2: Okay, vitamin D is in high concentrations in certain seafoods like salmon, but the problem is that it's not enough in the food sources that we eat. You'd have to eat ridiculous amounts to even closely obtain the amount of vitamin D that you actually need. Vitamin D is not a pill, it's not a medicine, it's just a vitamin. So you need to embrace the diagnosis of low vitamin D and then take the vitamin D supplement. That would be the low-hanging fruit and the simple path to getting your levels up. Also, sun exposure, of course, helps tremendously. It doesn't take a large amount. You can get enough sun exposure just coming through your auto windshield when you're driving back and forth around the city. But if you're not getting enough sun or if you don't want to be in the sun, then just take a vitamin D supplement. What's important is that you don't just take a appropriate dose, you take a therapeutic dose. That means the amount that will give you all the benefits that you need from vitamin D. Vitamin D gives you strong bones, strong teeth, healthy skin, healthy hair. Most importantly, it boosts your immune system and protects you from viral infections like the rhinovirus, the common cold, bacterial infections like strep throat and pneumonia, and fungal infections like fingernail fungus, toenail fungus, etc. Also, as

0: once your vitamin D level is therapeutic, it's cancer preventive. So no breast cancer, colon cancer, pancreatic cancer. There are 18 different cancers that are affected by vitamin D therapy, and it's the first thing they do if you have a cancer diagnosis is put you on vitamin D to help prevent that. So vitamin D is a good thing, and again, you want to be at a therapeutic dose. My vitamin D product, Doctors D, 5,000 international units per day is the recommended amount to get all of the benefits from vitamin D therapy.
1: 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Good morning.
2: Yes, good morning, morning show. Dr. Collier, I have a question. I'm having a problem out of my right testicle, and it's swollen very bad. I've been all types of urologists. I've been to 3 different urologists. I've had all kinds of scans and blood work. I'm just trying to find out, could you tell me what steps I should take? How can I go about finding out if anything is wrong? I went to a cancer research, and they said it wasn't any type of cancer. So could you tell me what the problem could be?
0: Yes, a problem most commonly is called a hydrocele, and that should show up on an ultrasound scan. If you have not had that, that's what you need. But the thing is that you have obvious pathology. You got a swollen testicle, and it's hurting. So, you know, don't let the doctor fast talk you and say, let's order this test. Somebody needs to actually put their hands down there, evaluate it, and it's possible that you might have to have a little exploratory-type surgical procedure. A relatively easy and simple thing. The testicles are hanging out of the body, and just to make sure that what's going on can be taken care of. There's also a condition called testicular torsion, that where the testicle, which kind of hangs at the end of a cord, can twist on itself and compromise the blood flow there and give you that symptom as well. So you need to have a urologist that's actually interested in getting to the bottom of it. If you have not been seen by a urologist, then that's who you need to see. This is beyond the capabilities of most primary care doctors. And then I would just give you a course of antibiotics anyway, antibiotic and anti-inflammatory, because it's inflamed, obviously, because it's hurting, and it's probably a little infection down there. So those are the two things I would give you, maybe a 14-day course of antibiotics, see if that gives you any benefit as well.
1: 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Ricky Smiley Morning Show, you are on with Dr. Collier. Good morning.
3: Yes, I want to know what caused the inflammation of cellulitis. It's like a bacterial infection, and I want to know what caused a person to get that.
0: Okay, cellulitis is an infection of the skin tissues, and oftentimes it can be from something as simple as a mosquito bite or a bug bite. It also can be just from scratching itchy skin. Skin is one of your largest organs, and it is impervious to bacteria, viruses, and funguses. But if you break the skin by scratching it, or for whatever reason, a hair follicle becomes infected if you have hair on the skin, and you have hair all over, every hair follicle has a gland associated with it that secretes sebum. Sebum moisturizes the hair, and that can sometimes become infected as well. So you need to bathe with an antibacterial soap like Dial or Lever 2000, and then take an antibiotic. Most people's skin has the bacteria Staphylococcus on it. It normally doesn't bother you. You don't bother it. You live symbiotically. But if there's a break in the skin, the Staphylococcus can get under the skin and cause that infection. So using that, I also would recommend on topically applying witch hazel as an astringent. That will help. It won't sting like alcohol, but it will give you antibacterial relief. So it's something you probably have to stay on top of. But of course, if it's been diagnosed with cellulitis, you're going to need a course of antibiotics that should last a minimum of 10 to 14 days, and sometimes you have to repeat that. And once it's gone, you are still susceptible to recurrence. So you have to make sure that you stay on top of that by doing those things that I said. Antibacterial soap, don't scrub the skin aggressively. Use something soft on the skin like a soft washcloth so that you don't break the skin down while washing it, and then witch hazel as an astringent, which will have an antibacterial benefit for it.
1: Love it. Dr. MJ Collier. People still got questions. How can they reach you?
0: Oh, so you know, Rock T, they can reach me on all my social media at Ask ASK Dr. MJ. 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Rock T, stay. Uh-huh. 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
16: Good morning. This is Shannon Kogan with Wave News. The U.S. Postal Service is warning customers about mail delays in Louisville as packages are being sent to other processing centers, and some customers report waiting weeks for deliveries. USPS said Monday its Louisville Processing and Distribution Center on Gardner Lane is experiencing delays while they help process mail for the Evansville area during upgrades there. The added volume means some Louisville mail is being processed elsewhere. The Postal Service said customers may notice their mail being scanned in Nashville or Springdale, Ohio. The Postal Service expects the Louisville facility to be caught up by this Sunday. A racing Louisville player is suing UofL Health, accusing the health system of misdiagnosing a heart condition. Midfielder Savannah DeMello claims her doctors are to blame for her collapse on the field during a game last year, and she hasn't been playing since. She went into cardiac arrest while playing against the Seattle Reign on September 14th. She was rushed to the hospital and later diagnosed with ventricular tachycardia. But DeMello had been getting treatment at UofL more than a year before this medical emergency. If you want to celebrate the Louisville Kings, today is your chance. The United Football League Championship celebration takes place at Lynn Family Stadium tonight from 6 to 8. Fans can even meet players and staff and take a picture with the championship trophy. Also, head coach Chris Redman will serve as a grand marshal of the J-Town Gaslight Festival Parade tomorrow. I'm Shannon Kogan with Wave News. Hope you have a great day.
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13: Need your sunglasses, and if you're out for a long ride, bring some extra water. It's going to be a hot day. We still have delays north on I-65. As you're approaching the water sin and toward the road work north of the water sin, you've got delays too, but there's a crash. It's by Eastern Parkway, and it's onto the right shoulder. Watch out for a stalled vehicle on the Shawnee westbound by Cane Run Road. It's off to the left side. There's not much of a left shoulder there, so definitely be careful. Westbound I-64, heavy is Blankenbaker Parkway. Trying to get beyond Hurstbourne Lane, you got to slow down passing the water sin. I'm Libby Kay with 502 Traffic.
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16: It's all about the sunshine and the heat yet again today, with highs back into the low to mid-90s, but it will feel like closer to 105 degrees. This is why a heat advisory remains in place. And that heat advisory, as of now, lasts through your Thursday evening, because we have more of that sunshine and heat in the forecast tomorrow. From the Wave News Storm Tracking Team, I'm meteorologist Tawana Andrew.
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0: All right, y'all, today we're talking about our hair and a brand that has been a part of black hair care and beauty for over 35 years and a family legacy that started with one man who understood the hair, our culture, and what black consumers need. 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
1: All right, thank you.
0: Mr. McBride, you've been called the man who gave the world Afro. What did you understand about black consumers, you know, in hair care early on, you know, that others in the industry were missing?
2: I'm an old pharmacist.
0: Yes, sir.
2: You know, that got into the business through another friend. His name was Thurman McKenzie, developed a product called Stay Soft Fro back in the day.
0: Wait a minute.
3: Oh, wow.
0: That's you?
4: Come on.
3: What?
4: Yeah.
0: Wait a minute. Stop. Wait. I know.

0: You lying. That's you. What?
1: That's me. Me and Thurman McKenzie developed Stay Soft.
0: I should come over there and hug you. Let me tell you something. My hair was nappy as a sheep's behind.
2: What?
0: When I tell you that, I use it. I made a video. I use that on my grandson. The brown bottle.
1: Right, yes.
0: I still have some right now.
1: Yeah.
0: You came up with Stay Soft, bro.
1: That's right.
0: Cut my legs off and call me Shorty. I have it in my cabinet. Got a hole. You can look on Facebook. You can find the video with me using Stay Soft Pro on Grace and Hair. I was trying to come. Like, I still use it to this day.
3: Yeah. Oh, my gosh. So, then that lets us know Design Essentials has been around for over, 35 years?
1: Yes.
3: So, let me ask you, Cornell Jr., what does it mean to carry forward the legacy your father built while also evolving the brand for a new generation?
4: Yeah, as you said, I've been around a long time. I started when I was like 8 years old. So Eminem started in 1973.
0: Yeah.
4: And so I was 8 years old when we first started. And of course, he used to pay me $2 a week. But we're not going to talk about that.
1: Oh. Right?
4: But I grew up in the business, and it's kind of been an honor to kind of learn from your father. You know, we started Design Essentials in 1990, you know, after we sold Eminem. And so I was there at the very, very beginning. And so I'm really standing on what he taught me, and so it's my goal to kind of carry the business forward so that our kids will have a foundation to stand on. So, you know, you want to kind of have a legacy, continue to roll and move forward.
0: Yes.
4: And so forward, it means to me, it's more like an honor. Like, I can't fail. Like, I got to propel. I got to take it forward, not just for me, for the family, and for the community.
2: So, Mr. McBride, giving back is an important part of the Design Essentials legacy. So why has inventing the community been so important to you, and what are some of the ways that you're continuing that commitment today?
1: Well, it's been a motto of our organization.
0: Yes, sir.
1: You know, from the very beginning, like I said, we had Stay Soft Road. Now we have Design Essentials, but we also have, you know, a workforce of people that mm-hmm. help to make that happen. And so we want to do everything we can, you know, to make sure that they're satisfied and that they're prospering as well. And so I'm one of these kind of people that love to go around and just communicate, you know, with the people in the organization and stuff. But I'm retired.
0: What's some of your other products?
4: So we have Design Essentials. Mm-hmm. We have Way By Design. And we have Color. So Way By Design is the curl, basically.
0: Yes.
4: Yeah. And there's still people getting curls as well.
0: My stepdad. Oh, right.
4: Yeah. And then, of course, within Design Essentials, we have the professional, which is in the salons mainly. Mm-hmm. But then we also have the Almond Avocado collection, the Coconut Manoid collection.
0: Right.
4: And so we have a whole series of products that we offer for your DIY customers and also for in salon service as well.
0: Right. So is there anything else you want to make sure that our listeners know about your amazing brand, Design Essentials?
4: The greatest thing is thank you. Thank you for supporting us. You know, thank you for being with us for the past 35 years, and thank you for allowing us to, you know, to see if we can have a positive impact on our people and our community.
0: Let everybody know how they can get your products and how they can follow you on social media.
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0: Thank you so much for coming by. Y'all give it up for Cornell McBride Jr. and Senior. 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
10: Today will be sunny and hot with highs in the low to mid 90s, but that heat index near 105 degrees. This is why heat advisory remains in place. Now, an isolated downpour is possible as we head through the afternoon, but most of us will be dry. For tonight, mainly clear to partly cloudy skies, falling down into the 70s. From the Wave News Storm Tracking Team, I'm meteorologist Tawana Andrew.
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4: All right, y'all. It is about that time to have the front page 26 minutes after the hour. Alfreda's, good morning.
3: Good morning, Ricky. It's Wednesday, September 16th. Here's what's going on in the news. As the new school year gets underway, a Black Massachusetts father is suing his son's school district, accusing it of failing to stop years of racist bullying that the family says led to a suicide attempt. Now, the lawsuit says the boy was called racial slurs, physically assaulted, and subjected to mock slave auction behavior. Now, the alleged harassment began in 2021, continued all the way into 2024. The family says school officials knew about it, but did nothing. The student is now in high school, and the family is seeking damages and policy changes. In other news, apparently everybody wants to rename something. Cleveland City Council has approved a resolution calling part of Lake Erie the Gulf of Cleveland. They're obviously poking fun at the president's obsession of wanting to rename everything, including Lake Ontario and the Gulf of Mexico. A federal judge, by the way, has also blocked the Kennedy Center from adding President Trump's name without congressional approval, so it's closed for the next 2 years for renovations. Lastly, Ricky, yesterday's Senate hearing with FBI Director Kash Patel is probably all over your feed because things got really weird.

Senator John Kennedy questioned Patel about changes to FBI hiring rules that removed automatic disqualification in certain cases involving, let's just say, certain circumstances. So, but things got really weird. Senator John Kennedy questioned Patel about changes to FBI hiring rules that removed automatic disqualification in certain cases involving, let's just say, certain circumstances.

0: Patel says applicants still have to go through the FBI's hiring process. For info on these stories and more, go to RickySmileyMorningShow.com. 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
1: Rock T, the sports genius, is in the building.
2: Well, ladies and gentlemen, back in the month of July, the sports world was a little shocked that the Boston Celtics traded Jaylen Brown to the Philadelphia 76ers, and Paul George was part of that trade coming from Philly to Boston, and the fans didn't really like that doggone trade. Paul George is finally expressing his thoughts about it.
3: I didn't take it, you know, personal. To be honest, they should, you know, have a relationship emotionally to that trade. But my job here is, you know, kind of come in. It's a great opportunity for me. You know, obviously the last 2 years have been rough just with injuries. But for myself personally, I feel great again. I feel like I've turned that corner.
2: Yes, can't take it personal. Just go out there and ball out, big dog. The LA Clippers owner Steve Ballmer is waving the white flag and surrendering, no longer fighting the NBA, and has accepted the punishment regarding Kawhi Leonard's salary cap investigation. So pretty much he had to pay a $30 million fine. He's suspended for 1 year. The Clippers lose 5 first round draft picks. Kawhi had to pay a $700,000 fine himself, and Clippers actually traded Kawhi back to the Toronto Raptors. Stephen A. Smith spoke on this.
4: I think it's a damn shame. But for him to cause all the trouble that he has caused for this organization and to walk away with nothing more than having to surrender $700,000 worth of restitution is a crime. Kawhi Leonard, and I said this the other day, he's a gangster. I mean, to sit up there, he broke the rules, got caught, pointed the finger at somebody else, threw the organization under the bus, got his money, and left the country. I mean, damn, how much better can it get than that?
2: Yeah, it was crazy, man. So, listen.
5: Hey, Rock.
2: Yeah.
5: Hey, big shout out to Ryan Clark. Got his own show, went and took his own money and built him a set, man, and got a nice sports show.
2: Let me tell you
5: something. Really enjoyed it, and we need to support him.
2: Let me tell you, man, that Pivot, what they're doing with that Pivot podcast, their studio looks just as nice, if not nicer than ESPN.
5: Absolutely.
2: Man, come on, Ryan Clark. I'm with you 100%, man. That is beautiful, and I'm riding for that, for all three of them guys, man. Big up to them. They're doing some big things. I love it.
5: Yep.
2: Love it. That's my quick sports report. Follow me on social media at Rock T Holla. Rack got the hot spot right now.
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11: It's the
5: B-R-A-T. 29 before the top of the hour, time for the hot spot. What up, Brent?
12: What up, Ricky? Good morning, everybody. I'm your girl, Brat Tat Tat, and this is the hot spot where we bring you music, movies, and more. So let's get on off into it. Well, y'all, days after receiving the honor from the state of Texas, Chris Brown is ready to give the award right on back. Now, initially, Breezy thanked both Texas and the Texas State Representative Vinton Jones and Jasmine Crockett for the honor. But then by Monday, child, he apologized to Jasmine Crockett for any backlash that she had to deal with after honoring him. Then yesterday, Rep. Vinton Jones was a guest on Don Lemon's show, and he apologized for giving Chris Brown a proclamation. And here's a little bit of that.
13: First off, I want to offer an apology. And I think that this is a very important conversation around domestic violence. And I want to offer my apology to Black women, to women, and to anyone who has experienced domestic violence. And really express that it was not my intention to be able to stoke the traumas that goes into that, as well as the background of this situation. We were here at the request, you know, of the venue to come in and to be able to honor the importance of this evening that was going on. So both Chris Brown and Usher.
5: So let me ask a question. So how long does it take for him to be forgiven of his transgression? God forgive us for our sins. We have done worse. Some of us done the same and worse. So why can't he get an award for his accomplishment? He's went on with his career. He's moved on with his life. He has
12: and
5: apologized.
12: Done so many positive things. Yes.
5: And done so many positive things. So when is it enough? So why he can't get a proclamation, and he the only somebody in the country selling out stadiums, doing community service, being nice to everybody, helping people, and just bringing Black joy and giving out positive vibes. So when is it? Why he got to be nailed to the cross every time somebody wants to say his name and put his name in a good light because of something that he did over 10, 15 years ago?
12: That's a great question.
5: Jesus said, he who have not sinned, then you cast the first stone. Ain't nobody in no position to judge him or mistreat him or deny him his blessings and everything that he worked hard for because he made a mistake. Hell, Rihanna forgave him.

0: God forgave him, so why can't you forgive him? That don't make any sense to me. Why somebody got to apologize for giving him an award or a proclamation for the work that he's doing now, right now, not nothing of the past, right now.
1: Well, after that appearance, Chris Brown responded by saying, "I don't want the award anymore, my brother. You went on with Don Lemon and start tap dancing. Y'all keep that ish." He also issued a statement saying, "Funny thing is, y'all came to me with this. I was minding my damn business. My shows in Dallas were already sold out. I ain't asked to be honored because I knew something like this would happen." And Vinton Jones immediately started tap dancing and apologized because he didn't want to lose voters and support. He added, "I have a great idea. How about y'all leave me alone and let me focus on the fans that spent their money to actually see and support me."
0: Right.
1: Yep.
0: Yeah, he don't need no validation from that. He don't need no proclamation. He's Chris Brown. He's selling our stadium. He's one of our best entertainers of our time. The entertainers that have made a mistake along with every single person that has a opinion about him. You made mistakes. And can't nobody in no position to talk about anyone. That don't mean that you support domestic violence because you support Chris Brown. That doesn't mean that. 17 years ago.
1: Everybody you're still in talking the world about that. Have made
0: man,
1: mistakes,
0: please,
1: especially when we was younger.
0: Please.
1: So, yeah.
0: We know him personally. We know him personally.
1: Yeah.
0: He's a good kid. He's very respectful. He comes
1: absolutely
0: in the studio. Yes, ma'am. No, ma'am. Yes, sir. No, sir. All the things that y'all love when it comes to respectful young people, he is one of them. Mm-hmm. He made a mistake, whatever mistake he made or whatever. I mean, hell. All of us have been through stuff. Everybody done been to jail.
1: Yes.
0: And did some stuff that they're not proud of. So what,
1: absolutely,
0: people supposed to hold that over your head? All y'all people out there that are judging Chris Brown, you don't have a heaven or hell to put nobody in. You are in no position to talk about him or anybody else. You worry about yourself and make yourself better and stop making the mistakes that you make. And you try to be a better person before you judge him.
1: Come
0: I don't
1: now
0: like it, and
2: also,
0: it pisses me off.
2: You know what? But we'll vote for a president who has sexually or been accused of sexually assaulting a gazillion women. We'll make him president twice. You go out and vote for him.
3: Message.
2: Come on.
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6: This is a Daily Play with Joy Taylor. Technically, the 791 points scored ties the record set in week one of 2012, but it's still a great marker of future fun for football fans this season. Heading into the Monday night AFC showdown between the Broncos and Chiefs, teams in week one had averaged exactly 50 combined points per game. The 41 point output by Denver and Kansas City dropped the week one average scoring total down to 49.4. So that's just over 7 touchdowns a game. Definitely sign me up for that. And imagine how high that season's total would be without Wednesday night's 13-10 season opening night game with the Seahawks win over the Patriots. And the only team that didn't score in double digits was, ironically, the high-powered Rams in Thursday night's loss to the Niners, and that was in Australia. 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
12: Good morning. This is Shannon Kogan with Wave News. The U.S. Postal Service is warning customers about mail delays in Louisville as packages are being sent to other processing centers and some customers report waiting weeks for deliveries. USPS said Monday its Louisville Processing and Distribution Center on Gardner Lane is experiencing delays while they help process mail for the Evansville area during upgrades there. The added volume means some Louisville mail is being processed elsewhere. The Postal Service said customers may notice their mail being scanned in Nashville or Springdale, Ohio. The Postal Service expects the Louisville facility to be caught up by this Sunday. A racing Louisville player is suing UofL Health, accusing the health system of misdiagnosing a heart condition. Midfielder Savannah DeMello claims her doctors are to blame for her collapse on the field during a game last year, and she hasn't been playing since. She went into cardiac arrest while playing against the Seattle Reign on September 14th. She was rushed to the hospital and later diagnosed with ventricular tachycardia. But DeMello had been getting treatment at UofL more than a year before this medical emergency. If you want to celebrate the Louisville Kings, today is your chance. The United Football League Championship celebration takes place at Lynn Family Stadium tonight from 6 to 8. Fans can even meet players and staff and take a picture with the championship trophy. Also, head coach Chris Redman will serve as a grand marshal of the J-Town Gaslight Festival Parade tomorrow. I'm Shannon Kogan with Wave News. Hope you have a great day.
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9: We got roadwork delays on southbound side of I-71 trying to get past LaGrange. It's the right lane that's blocked. Good 5 minutes of tie-ups to work through right now, but plan for crews to be working out here till 9 o'clock tonight. 65 southbound, a crash on the left shoulder coming off the Kennedy Bridge. You're okay past there and in toward the 65 Central Carter lane restrictions. Northbound, though, still sluggish as you're trying to get beyond Crittenden Drive. The earlier crash north of here, though, gone. I'm Libby Kay with 502 Traffic.
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12: A heat advisory remains in place through Thursday as we keep plenty of sunshine in the forecast today and highs in the low to mid-90s with that heat index near 105 degrees. For tonight, mostly clear skies, temperatures falling down into the 70s tomorrow, more of that sunshine with highs back into the 90s. From the Wave News Storm Tracking Team, I'm meteorologist Tawana Andrew.
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Good morning. You know what it is. It is a wind down for some, or it is a hump day Wednesday. I think it's a hump day Wednesday for me. I'm not ready to wind down yet, but maybe later on after today's show. We got all your favorites and more coming up today. Make sure you stay tuned and locked in. It's DJ Q, and I'm going to give you a chance to win your way in and check out Ricky Smiley. That's right. Ricky's karaoke is coming. It's going to be a brunch, and we're going to give you the only meet and greet courtesy of Magic 101.3. So all you got to do is stay locked in. I'm going to give you a chance to win with me, DJ Q, today. We got more of your favorites coming up today, but let's kick off your morning with Eric Sermon, Just Like Music. Just like

0: forever classic, and this is what we do is shout out those celebrity birthdays each and every morning around this same time each and every day. So make sure you tune in, text us, and let us know if it's your birthday. We're going to try to shout you out, all right? But happy birthday goes out to Nick Jonas. He's turning 34 years old as of today. Flo Rida, 47 years old as of today. Happy birthday goes out to Amy Poehler from SNL. She is turning 55 years old today. Music producer Metro Boomin, 33 years old as of today. Pop singer Mark Anthony, 58 years old. Kyla Pratt, turning 40 years old today. Comedian and actress Molly Shannon is turning 62 years old as of today. Mickey Rourke, 74 years old as of today. And we got another celebrity birthday to shout out today. David Copperfield is turning 70 years old. If it's your birthday, happy birthday to you. It is hump day. We're going to get you over the hump. And holla at us. Text us your request, 502-795-1013.
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I wonder if Philip Bailey can still sing that high. Probably not, but he still sounds good. I'm going to give him his props. DJ Q, we got more of your favorites on the way. 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

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DJ Q rocking out with you. 502 Stand Up. We are your home for Ricky Smiley in the morning show each and every day, Monday through Saturday. And guess what? Ricky's coming to the Ville Saturday, September 26th. And I got your tickets for Ricky's karaoke and brunch. It's all happening at the Melwood Arts Center. 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Listen, this hour, I'm going to give you a chance to win those with me, DJ Q. I got your hookup, all right? So I'm your way in. 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

Yo, what's going on? Not old school, not new school. I'm classic. The GOAT, LL Cool J. Listening to DJ Q. Mr. Exclusive, baby. 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

0: Music Soul Child is called Just Friends, and since we're friends, let's talk about some stupid criminal news, all right? Every now and then you hear a good one. I don't know if this is a good one or not, but it is pretty stupid, y'all. Now, just a little warning to be very careful when you're multitasking in your car as you're rushing to work, because you could put others in danger. Now, a 22-year-old man in Florida crashed his truck on Sunday morning while attempting to put on deodorant. It was the stick kind, not the spray. Well, thankfully, nobody or no injuries were reported, including the driver, which is fortunate. But his truck slammed into a concrete barrier and came to a rest right on top of it. Now, the driver was not arrested, but was cited for careless driving. The Florida Highway Patrol is also reminding drivers to stay focused when you're behind the wheel, because any distraction can cause an accident with serious implications. So, yeah, I mean, I guess he was in a rush, but he just happened to have a stick of deodorant in his car. I mean, obviously, he must do this on a regular, or, you know, he rushes out of the house, or maybe he gets sweaty and he just wants to put on deodorant before or after he leaves the house because he forgets. I don't know. I'm just saying, though, it's just kind of odd to have a stick of deodorant in your car unless it's something regular that you do. It's DJ Q. Stay locked in. 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

But you get the bag and one of four sauce inspired charms: honey mustard, buffalo, sweet and sour, or special savory. 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All right, so shouts out to Burger King, aka BK. All right, it's DJ Q. We got more on your favorites on the way. 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
2: This is Dr. Eric A. Johnson, pastor of Greater Galilee Church, with Give Me a Minute. My mentor, Dr. Manuel Lee Scott Sr., pastor of the St. John Church in Dallas, used to say to us that in a world such as this, people need some good newsing. 1 Timothy 1:15 is good news. Christ Jesus came into the world to save sinners, of whom I am the worst. Have you ever felt like you couldn't get it right? Like nothing you do seems to work out correctly because of your miscues and mistakes? Have you ever felt like just giving up on yourself? Well, here's some good news. Christ came to save the worst of us, the flawed, the fractured, and the fragmented folks like me and you. So don't quit, don't give in, and don't give up. Leonard Ravenhill used to say, there are no great and small people in the kingdom of God, only faithful and unfaithful. Ain't that good news? Come worship with us at Greater Galilee Church Sundays at 8:30 a.m. and 10:30 a.m. at 3918 West Broadway. 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

0: 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I'm looking for you to let me know at 502-795-1013, what is Ricky Smiley's birthday? 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
1: Lynette Harper.
0: Lynette, how you feeling today?
1: I am feeling happy and blessed.
0: You are happy and blessed. It's Wednesday. It's hump day. We're halfway through the work week, and you are the first person to get through those text lines. You got the answer correctly. August the 10th is Ricky Smiley's birthday, so you just won those tickets to Ricky Smiley's karaoke brunch, and it's all happening September 26th at the Melwood Arts Center, and we got a special meet and greet with Ricky Smiley. So shouts out to you. Congratulations.
1: Thank you.
0: No problem at all. We just trying to get you out the house, have a little fun. Ricky, he's finally back in town to do his thing. And, you know, greatness on radio and the things he's doing in the community. I can't do nothing but salute Ricky. So salute to him and congratulations
1: yes,
0: to you.
1: Sir. Thank you.
0: You want to shout out?

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1: 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Shouts out to them. And tell everybody around the Ville, what's your number one winning R&B station?
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1: 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Throwback. 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And you know we got you covered with that R&B. 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

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We got all your favorites and more coming up this hour. 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We are your home for Ricky Smiley and the morning show, 6 to 10 every day. And we're giving you a chance to win your way on a trip with Ricky's Round Trip. 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

0: on you, but if your workplace is toxic, sometimes you may not be realizing you're in a very bad space. And here are a few red flags to watch out for now. It says, number one, if they badmouth former employees, it could be a toxic environment. Number two, if they want praise and give none, that could be a sign. Number three, if they ignore your emails, yeah, that could be toxic. Number four, if they only celebrate themselves but not the team. All right, that could be another sign. Number five, if they constantly change priorities and don't care how it affects the team. Yeah, I've seen that happen at times. Number six, if your fellow employees act differently around your boss, especially if it causes them stress or anxiety. Seen that before. Number seven, if they choose favorites and it's obvious that certain employees get better treatment, you might be in the toxic workspace. So think about that whenever you're at work. And, you know, those are just some red flags, all right? We're just trying to give you a couple of signs according to this new little survey and report that's out there. It's DJ Q, stay locked in. We got more of your favorites on the way. It is Magic 101.3.
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1: Yes. It was a beautiful day. It's going to be a beautiful night. Break out the champagne. Everybody get a glass. Let's start it off sexy. What do you say? And all the ladies say. And all the ladies say. I like that.

0: 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Now, Shay K, she's going to be hanging out from noon to 2 at 2500 Portland Avenue, all right? 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

All right, Play Cousins, we're kicking off our 2 p.m. hour on this hump day, on this Wednesday. It's He Said, She Said. It's ticket giveaways. It's business to handle. It's just, it's business as usual, to be honest. It's just magic. Now, when we come back, I've got your What's the 502. And don't forget, birthday shout-outs. If you want to get on it, call me or text me so we can celebrate your people. I'm back in a few. It's magic.

afternoon drive is about to get live with the Ville's own Che K. 2 to 7. Get the afternoon mess. Advice from the cow. And I got questions. New time. 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

0: shame. Ladies, do your thing. Just make sure you ahead of the game.
1: You know, Missy still super duper, but Prince couldn't get me change my name. Papa, Hooter can't tell you slave again. No sign. Picture black saying, oh yeah.

right, Play Cousins, what's the 502? Glad that you asked, because this weekend, booked and busy, the city is going to have you outside. So Saturday, you can catch me from 12 to 2 at 2508 Portland Avenue. Now, you're probably saying, well, what's going on? Glad you asked, because I'm going to tell you. You got A1 All-Stars, It Takes a Village 502, Delta and Lost Boys and Girls Foundation. They've come together for Health and Wellness Safe Neighborhood Day. This is the thing. Well, here's the thing, because I did it last year. It's fun. It's free. It's family friendly. You can definitely please bring out the kids. It gives the whole family a chance to meet some folks, get some resources, but also have a good time. Now, I'm going to be there from 12 to 2. And guess what I'm doing? You know what I'm doing. I'm spreading magic. I'm giving away tickets. I've got Chris Brown and Usher tickets. I've got John B. tickets. I've got Jodeci tickets to give away. But how are you going to win? You're going to have to be there. So bring the family, bring a friend, bring your neighbor. But come, celebrate community, connect with community, and just have a good time. And it's free. Did I mention that? It's free. We also have the Algonquin Park Music Festival. When I say it's going down, it's from 12 to 7. I'll be there that day as well. This is not only free, it's not only a festival, but again, it's family friendly. You can bring your lawn chairs. You can bring the kids. You can bring Ma and them. You can bring your aunt. You can bring the whole family. Post up. Have a good time. There's vendors. There's food. It's a lot going on and a lot of entertainment. And when I say it's a music festival, it is a music festival. So all my music lovers, come on and slide through. And you don't just have to live in that neighborhood. Now, it's for the whole city. They putting on for the whole city. When we come back, going to tell you something you can win. And today it's he said, she said. So we're going to be talking about some, you know, little relationship issue.

0: 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You know what it is. It's magic.
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2: Hey, love. You say you need someone to be there for you, to love you all night long. It's kind of funny, but I don't think you have to look no further.

All right, Play Cousins, don't forget I'm outside all this weekend, but the one I want you to make sure you put on your schedule. Yeah, put it on your schedule, because from 12 to 2, I'm giving away tickets. I'm going to be at 2508 Portland Avenue. Now, I'm going to have tickets for the Chris Brown and Usher show. I'm going to have tickets for John B., and I'm going to have tickets for Jodeci. But what is going on there? Glad you ask. I always tell you, ask me what you need to know. It's a health and wellness safe neighborhood day. A1 All-Stars, It Takes a Village 502, Delta, and Lost Boys and Girls Foundation. They've all come together to put on for the community. So, you know, meet me there. Come and have a good time. And bring them kids. Get them kids outside. All right, when we come back, I got your birthday shout-outs. We still got time to get on the list. 502-795-1013. 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

0: We're saying a magic 101.3 happy birthday to Henry Johnson. We got birthday shout-outs for Don Elliott. Happy birthday, Alonzo White. I've got a birthday shout-out for Michelle Williams. And happy birthday, Marjorie Fletcher. I've got a birthday shout-out for Tierra Cotton. And happy birthday, Isaac Armstrong. We got birthday shout-outs for Stacey Smith, Antonio Chisholm, and Vanetta Watkins. We're saying happy birthday to Susan Walker. And happy birthday, Bobby Hammond. I've got a birthday shout-out for Deshaun Pride. And happy birthday, Karen McWharton. I got a happy birthday shout-out for DJ Steve Sanders. And happy birthday, Angela Lumpkins. And our celebrity birthday shout-out to none other than Music Soul Child. Happy birthday. Tamron Hall, Ebony Smith, and Kyla Pratt. If you ever need a birthday shout-out, you already know what to do. You can call me. You can text 502-795-1013. And I promise you, play cousin, I'm going to handle the rest. We're going to celebrate your people. I'm your girl, Shay K. You already know what it is. It's magic.
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another D. That's me, myself, and I. It's just me, myself, and I. It's just me, myself, and I. It's just me, myself, and I.

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right, Play Cousins, we're kicking off at 3 p.m. on this hump day. Let me just say this. It is hot outside. It is so hot that I thought to myself, Shay, get your life together because you can't deal with any type of heat in the afterlife. So let me go over here and repent because it's so hot outside. Listen, this hour, of course, we're going to get messy. We're going to kick off He Said, She Said. And don't forget, I'm still giving tickets away later in the show. And I want to revisit two of my winners because they gave me smiles this week. One of them tickled me to my soul. So I want to make sure we give them some love again today. When we come back, we get messy. It's Mac.

0: Bajan Love is back in the headlines. And baby, the outfit is doing half the talking. He was busted while still dressed like a 49er. He ain't giving it up just yet. And video from the arrest is making its rounds. Now, when you look at it, you're going to hear the police say, hands behind your back. That is not what you mean by game day ready. He's still dressed like a 49er. Sir, let the con go. It's over. But now I got to wonder, is anybody still falling for it? I don't know, Dejan. That may be his thing. He might be a professional con and not a professional player. Meanwhile, Chris Rock, he's looking back at that infamous Will Smith slap. Yeah, this one.
1: Jada, I love you. G.I. Jane 2, can't wait to see it. All right? That was a nice one. Okay. I'm out here. Uh-oh. Richard. Oh, wow. Wow. Will Smith just smacked the shit out of me.
2: Nick. Your
1: wow, dude.
2: Yes.
1: It was a G.I. Jane joke.
2: Keep my wife's name out your mouth.
1: I'm going to, okay? Okay. That was a greatest night in the history of television. Okay.
0: It's 4 years later, and Rock says the whole situation changed the energy around him. And let's be honest, 4 years later, folks still here. Keep my wife's name. Boop, boop, boop. Out your mouth, and suddenly everybody becomes a comedian. I wonder how that's aging in that household. I wonder what's going through Will's mind. I wonder what them kids think. And finally, rapper Boosie is looking backwards, way backwards. He says he wants to take things back to the 80s, especially when it comes to how women dress, because he feels there's too much skin showing these days. Social media has plenty to say, because apparently Boosie opened the door and the comments came running through.
3: Now, you know what the women need to do? Come back with that 80s swag. Perfect, pretty hair and jackets and like, that's so fire back in the day. You know, with the little belts

0: some clothes on. Y'all done took away their imagination. Y'all, yeah, you'll see your real beauty. Can I get some women to, what this money is? September. Give us some 80s swag. Let me see your real beauty. You
1: know. One thing about the internet, you can always count on somebody having a rebuttal. Rec D. We come back in two songs. I got something to tell you. Stick around. 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

All right, Play Cousins, wanted to remind you that it goes down Saturday, September the 26th. Ricky Smalley's pulling up to the 502, and he's bringing that brunch and karaoke. Now, I've got tickets for the rest of the week. I've got tickets later in the show. And DJ Q, he's got some tickets as well. You know, we want the show out for y'all. So make sure you tuned in. But right now, if you want to hit our website, 1013online.com, and get details, you can definitely do that. When we come back, as he said, she said, and I'm going to tell you more things you can win, more ways you can win, and of course, I'm going to help you win later in the show. It's magic.

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0: Lake Cousins, it's Wednesday. It's He Said, She Said. Our unofficial co-host is here. But we got another couple. So, y'all, it's He Said, He Said, and She Said. I'm like Walter Mosley. I'm outnumbered and outgunned up here. Who we got in the studio?
1: We said. We all said. This is Be Still again. What's going on, y'all? How y'all doing? Nappy Roots in the building. I brought my man with me.
2: Hey, yo, this is Ty Bully, Nappy, that CEO.
0: Let me just say this. Ty is real reluctant right now. He's really reluctant. So, I put a post up, and it was, this month is National Take a Man on a Date Month. Now, when I saw that, I was like, oh, snap. Who am I going to take on a date? I didn't think anything was abnormal. Put the post up. Asked the gentleman to come up with some ideas or share ideas of what they think an ideal date is, you know, so the women can woo them. And the comments, it was a lot of negativity. And a lot of men didn't believe that women, I read a lot, black women don't do that. I'm concerned. And obviously, I must think different because I thought that was a norm. But obviously, because one of the gentlemen said it don't happen. So Be Still, weigh in.
1: I seen some of the comments that said, like, the guy ended up paying for it anyway, you know, stuff like that. So I think that it's just kind of a lot of outlandish comments because it's an outlandish kind of idea because it's abnormal, you know, when it comes to a lot of the relationships in our communities, you know what I'm saying? But not to say that I haven't experienced that. I mean, I do think that women should spoil a man, you know, at least once a month, you know, and see how your relationship changes for the better.
0: Okay, so you got a specific time. See, okay, once a month, you got it scheduled.
1: Yeah, yeah, yeah. You know, okay. I mean, it's a holiday pretty much every month, and, you know, most of them are for the women. So, you know, just get your man a spoil your man day once a month, you know. Uh-oh. Make that the norm.
0: Okay, I mean, so obviously, I'm a big old age. I must see things different. I'm noticing that these young women have this mindset of, you got to pay me to be in my presence. So you get that. You add that with folks not having faith in dating. It's been disastrous. I see social media really damaging relationships and mindsets. I must be out of touch. So as a man, when you see women say things like, you know, he got to pay, my time is pressed, what immediately comes to mind?
1: I know there's no future in that at all, you know, so I just, you know, I think we talked about it earlier, you know, there's a way to kind of behave in public, and then there's some red flags that you might catch early, you know, as a man, you know, that you should probably, you know, you should probably believe them when they say who they are. So, you know what I'm saying? So if it's like that in the beginning, that's how it's going to be the whole relationship. So if you can't sustain that, man, then, you know, and then you know what you're getting into already. So, I mean, If that's cool, if that's the type of way of life that you like to do it to your ladies, cool, brother. You know, it's all on you by any means. You know, get you one of them. But, you know, for the most part, I think it's a turn off to men, you know, and especially the average man, because, you know, he doesn't want all his money going to, you know, whatever it is to please her, because, you know, once it's all gone, he knows she's gone, you know. So,
0: good point.
1: At the end of the day, you know, I think that if you want to get your bag because, you know, hey, you feel like you can make it, for somebody to be in your presence, by all means, get your bag. You know, if somebody's out there willing to pay you, get your money.
0: That just comes off so awkward.
1: Not say, yeah, hey.
0: Somebody text you, be like, look, I'm gonna come have these french fries with you, but they're gonna cost you $3.50. Like, for some fries. I mean, that feels like something else to me. But like I said, I see it's a mindset, and I know it has to be an age thing.

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4: Rewind, you know it.
5: Road construction slowing you down 71 eastbound and westbound in between 146 and 329. Allow yourself extra time to work your way through there. That's scheduled until about 9 o'clock tonight. It's about a 10 to 15 minute delay as of right now. Speaking of delays, still got some delays around town forming, especially on the northbound side of the Waterston Expressway as you approach 71. That's a little slow. I'm Andy Bass with 502 Traffic.
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2: Yeah, ladies, I know you're tired of the same old thing. Things have become so mundane. I mean, your bedroom is just so cold. It's so cold, but I'm here to tell you, I got a strategy. We about to heat it up. Come on.

All right, Play Cousins kicking off the 4 p.m. hour on this hump day. Again, y'all, it's hot outside. I had to go get something out of my car during one of the songs. I came back in. I don't need it that bad. So anyway, we're kicking off the hour. We're continuing He Said, She Said. And don't worry, I'm still giving tickets away. I got you. Ricky Smiley's pulling up to the city September 26th, and I plan to send a couple of Play Cousins. So when we come back, He Said, She Said, and I'm going to tell you how you can win some tickets. So you know what that means. Stick around. It's magic.

your afternoon drive is about to get live with the Ville's Own Che K. 2 to 7. Get the afternoon mess. Advice from the cow. And I got questions. New time. More magic. 101.3.

0: But it just baffles me because it has damp. The dating pool is not clean anymore. The dating pool is murky. If you're dating, it is murky. Out the gate, you gotta ask things like, "Are you married? Is there somebody who thinks that y'all married, or is there somebody who thinks y'all?" It's so many different things going on. A lot of folks don't have trust in it anyway.
1: What's your favorite color?
0: Go ahead. What's your favorite color?
2: What's that? Explain that.
0: That's why I'm like, okay.
1: Starting over from the beginning, instead of just somebody that you already know. You know what their likes and their colors and their love languages and their red flags, their flaws.
0: I see you didn't got all deep with it. So it's
2: funny. We're talking about gold diggers though, man.
1: We're talking about gold diggers. Well, to follow up, my experience has been all young girls, females. I say 36 and under or 40 and under. Mm-hmm. I've seen those type. They'll say, "Well, I want you to take care of me. If we're going to be together, you got to take care of me."
0: They
1: want to
0: be kept.
1: Yeah, they want to be taken care of.
0: I mean, I ain't going to lie. I want to be kept at this point. Stuff is expensive. Go on, keep me. I don't even complain. You can keep me. I'll make you some rice and beans. Go on, be happy. But when I look at how relationships are now, just the vibe between men and women, it's not good. It really isn't. And I see a lot of women, and I hate to say this, sisters, but a lot of sisters who out the gate, they're talking about their degrees, how much money they make. I mean, it's all that, and they're it's off balance. Like everything, there's no yang. Everything is off balance because out the gate, even if you make more than that, man, should that be the topic all the time?
2: Right.
0: And I see, and true, black women are the most educated, as of right now, if you look at statistics, the most educated in the country. All right, Play Cousins, we're still inside our 4 p.m. hour. When we come back, we're going to continue this discussion. And of course, I got some tickets to give away later, so you know what that means. Stay locked in. It's magic.
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Now, I know you've been hearing these keywords drop. 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Now, this is Ricky's round trip. 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It's going to be epic. It's VIP. It's Ricky Smiley. It's magic. 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That's lunchtime at 5 p.m. When we come back, we got some more He Said, She Said. It's magic.

0: money doesn't make you as a person, and your education doesn't either. You know, so those are two things that, yeah, that's great. If you, those are pluses, but you know, if your attitude is horrible, you know, neither one of those really matter to a person who doesn't like confrontation. You know what I'm saying? So, I think there's more important things in life, and I think, you know, if you're a man, I get it. You know, the man makes the money. We lay down the law in our household and all of that. And then if the woman is the breadwinner, she might feel like she got to lay down the law in the household, and then it's including over the man. Mm-hmm. And I do think that's an imbalance. That's not the way it should work. And eventually that relationship is not going to work out because, you know, you slowly but surely emasculating that man. You're not letting him be who he, you know, the man who he needs to be, you know. And so that's my two cents on as far as, you know, as far as like a woman who feels like she should be in charge in her household. You know, over the kids, you are the queen. You know what I'm saying? You are the law of the land. You know, over the kids and over the house, but the man is the head of the household. You know, and he makes sure that the structure is still standing and makes sure that everything is still running right, so everybody doesn't have to worry about stuff falling down or you know, beds breaking and, you know, the things in life that you don't even have to worry about because, you know, you got a structure, you got some order in the household. So, you know, if you can't allow that man to do that, then, you know, you won't have that in your household. Your household won't be balanced. So I get it. You know, that woman should be taking her man out just because, you know, she got it. She is the breadwinner, but invest in that person and vice versa. If the man is the breadwinner, invest in your significant other as well. You know, you need somebody to invest in. You know, and I think you treat each other a lot more better. You know, you treat your investment. You tend to treat your investments a little better than
1: your liabilities. Okay, I'm quote you on that. Okay. Love to hear your thoughts. 502-795-1013. Fellas, before we slide out, you want to get in one last word?
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6: Road construction on 71 westbound in between 146 and 329 still has a lot of delays because the right lane remains closed until about 9 o'clock tonight. So give yourself that extra time. 64 eastbound, anywhere from about 65 as you make your way out to about Grinstead Drive, is extremely busy with rush hour delays. Same thing with 65 in between 64 as you make your way down to Waterson. I'm Andy Bass with 502 Traffic.
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1: Texas. T-E-X-A-S. 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

0: right, Play Cousin. 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Go DJ. 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Set your alarm by because it's his time. I get out of the way. Now, I know you've been hearing these keywords. So let's talk about these keywords. One of the things we do with keywords, we like to make sure that you get an opportunity to not only hear them, spell them correctly, and enter them. That's your way in to win. And what's your winning this week? What's your winning this week? Yeah, Ricky Smiley. He wants to send you anywhere in the U.S. He's going to send you VIP style. He's going to make it epic. He's going to take it to the next level. It's Ricky's round trip. Now, of course, you can go to our website, 1013online.com, and get all the deets. Or you can also, you know, just check out with me. I'm going to keep you plugged in. When you hear the keywords, I want you to text them to 502-795-1013. That's all you got to do. And once you text the keyword, and it has to be spelled correctly, which is why you hear my voice. Yeah, my voice. And I say it and I spell it and I say it again because I want to make sure you have everything you need because this is one of those giveaways. Ricky's the newest member of our family. And Ricky said, you know what? I'm sliding in the 502. Let me show up. Let me show out and let me love on your Play Cousin. So this is what he's doing. This trip is going to be a great trip. And I want to make sure you have all the deets you need to enter to win. So those keywords, 8 a.m., 12 noon, 5 p.m. When you hear them, text the keyword spelled correctly, 502-795-1013. All right, I think I gave you all the information you need. But if you think you need some more, go ahead and text me. Hit me up. You know, if I got to explain something, I don't mind, Play Cousin. I don't mind because I want one of y'all to win this trip. I want somebody to go on a trip and then make sure you send me the pics so I can act like I'm on a trip with you. Okay, when we come back, we got some stuff to talk about. I've got some winners I want to revisit because one of them made me smile so much. Both of them did, but one of them just gave me so much joy. And today my mood's a little up and down, so I said, you know what? Let me bring some joy on the show. But I'm also going to tell you how you can win some tickets today. So go ahead, you know, get your minds right because when I tell you what to do, you're going to have to do it. And then you're going to have to call or text me. It's magic.
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0: All right, Play Cousins, I'm giving tickets away all this week, so you still got a chance, but you know what that means. You're going to have to be listening to win. Congratulations again, Miss Lynn. You going to see Ricky.
1: Thank you very much. Thank you very much.
0: And you're so welcome. All right, Play Cousins, I'll be back in just a few.
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6: Rewind, you know it.
7: Heavy construction delays on 71 westbound in between 146 and 329 with the right lane closed off till about 9 o'clock tonight. Westbound side of the Snyder Freeway, anywhere in between 64 as you make your way down to 65, is extremely busy. You got pockets of heavy traffic through that area. Give yourself maybe 30, 40 extra minutes to work your way through there. And obviously 65, extremely busy as well. I'm Andy Bass with 502 Traffic.

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Play Cousins kicking off this 6 p.m. hour. I told you my mood's just been a little up and down. I know it's the heat, and I think a girl's just tired. So I want to make it real simple today to give away tickets. Ricky Smiley's coming to the city. He's bringing brunch and karaoke September 26th. It's going down with the Millwood Arts Center. It's for the grown folks. We're going to have a good time. So here's what I need you to do, because remember I said my mood was kind of up and down today? Here's what I want to do, because I need the positivity. I replayed those winners just so we can have some good energy before we get into our tickets, before I put them tickets in your hands. So here's what I need you to do. I'm looking for text to 8. This is so simple, y'all. All you got to do is text me. Tell me why you rock with Magic 101.3, why you listen, why you are part of the afternoon magic, why you one of my play cousins. Just text me. Text me something good. Tell me your whys. And if you text the 8, guess what? I'm going to hit you back. Now, you got to include your name and phone number so I can make sure I'm calling the right phone number. Yeah, text the 8. Just tell me why you rock with Afternoon Magic, why you rock with Magic 101.3. I'm going to call you back. I'm going to text you back. And I'm going to send you to see Ricky Smiley. When we come back, we got stuff to talk about. It's magic. You could

Drive is about to get live with the Ville's own Che K. 2 to 7. Get the afternoon mess. Advice from the cow. And I got questions. New time. 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

0: Hello.
1: May I speak to Michelle Thompson?
0: Oh, this is she.
1: Okay, Michelle, look, you my winner for the day. I got tickets. I'm sending you to see Ricky Smiley for the brunch and karaoke. You ready, girl? You ready? Yes, yes. You got a pair of tickets. You going, honey. Listen, it's going down Saturday the 26th. You ready?
0: Yes, ma'am. I'm ready.
1: All right, so you got a pair of tickets. Do you know who you're going to take? Okay. Are we keeping that on the low low?
0: No, I'm taking my daughter. It's her birthday. That's her birthday. So I'm taking my daughter. Yes.
1: What's her name?
0: Thank you. Her name is Tamisha Jackson. Yes, she's going. Yes.
1: Happy birthday, baby girl. Look, we hooking y'all up. Y'all going to have a good time. It's a brunch and it's karaoke. Melwood Arts Center, y'all in there.
0: Thank you so much.
1: So I appreciate your correct answer. I'm going to get your details, so stay on the line for me. But I need you to tell these folks. Tell them your name and baby girl's name, what y'all won, and who just hooked you up.
0: Okay, thank you. My name is Michelle. Right now, Michelle, my daughter, Tisha, we're going to see Ricky Smiley's karaoke at Melwood Arts Center. And 1.3 hooked me up, baby. Y'all hooked me up. Yes, y'all did. In the traffic.
1: All right. Listen, Play Cousins, y'all stick around. I got more tickets to give away tomorrow. But in the meantime, congratulate Michelle, because, honey, baby girl, they are in there to see Ricky. I'm back in a few.
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So here's what I want you to do, because I want you to have a little something. I want you to hit our website, 1013online.com, and in it to win, because the Mid-Southern Hoedown, Bourbon, Blues, and Boots, yeah, it's going down this Saturday. And I want to see you there. They've got Mike Clark Jr. They've got Louisville's own Nappy Roots and a whole lot more. Somebody told me that we had some local talent there as well. We got stuff going on. So just make plans to be there. Hit the website and get the details, and then get your outfits together. I'm talking about that cowboy hat, cowboy boots. And if you see me out there, come on, let's take a picture, because we're going to be cute. We got on a cowboy hat and cowboy boots. Duh. When we come back, we're wrapping up the show. It's Magic.

0: I play cousins. I got to slide out. You know I got to get out of the way for the one and only Herlin Robinson. He's got you for the Quiet Storm, 7 p.m. to midnight. And you know the rules. If I don't get out of his way, he just stands at the studio window and looks at me. And then I feel like, let me get out of his way. So before I go, you know, we've kicked off this new semi-segment. I wanted to make sure we added something to the show that helps us be better us. So it's a discussion question. It's a prompt, but it's for you to have a conversation with yourself. Sometimes the littlest things we don't like to say out loud because folks want to judge or we feel like we shouldn't. So today's prompt, today's question is, and you got to fill in the blank, a song I love that most people hate. Think about it. There's probably a song that's your jam, but everybody else, you know, has something negative to say. So if you don't enjoy the song, you better enjoy that song and dance like nobody's watching. What's a song that you love but everybody hates? Just think about it. You ain't got to tell nobody, but you can text me if you want to. I don't mind. You know, I'm going to text you back. I'm all for the conversation. Now, I got to get it out of the way because Herlin's up next, but you know what we do. Come on, y'all. We do this every day. At this point, it's our tradition. I just need you to go out and do something good somewhere. Stick around. Hang out with Herlin. Go ahead and call or text him. Just bug him today. Just call and text him for no reason. He needs that in his life. Yeah, he needs it in his life. And tell him I said do it, okay? I'm back tomorrow at 2 p.m. In the meantime, stick around with Herlin. Get you some of this magic and, you know, be good, folks. I love you, Play Cousins.
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And what a way to kick out the quiet storm with some Force MD's Tender Love. Here's Jagged Edge with Walk Out of Heaven.

Magic 101.3, Kentucky Anna's number one for throwbacks and R&B. What do you say? Baby, you still down for me? You still down for the quiet storm? Okay, okay, okay. Welcome. Happy Wednesday. How was your day? You're looking great. You're looking fine. Ooh, you're smelling fantastic. Oh, your hair is shining. Skin gleaming. See that? Had to give y'all your accolades. Welcome to the Quiet Storm. It's me, Hurlin' Robinson, to be ready to do what I do. You know me. Set that vibe. Yeah. Lock it in.

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Let it roll, DJ. I'll see. Letting y'all know I ain't playing with y'all today. How would you like to go anywhere in the United States expense paid? For you and whoever. I get your attention on that? Yeah, I thought I could. I thought I would. And I did. See how I did that? You stick around. I'm going to tell you how you can walk away with a trip for two anywhere

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0: we got this round trip called Ricky's Round Trip, where you give me these key words three times a day. 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You text those key words to 502-795-1013, but you got to get them all. Can't just get some of them, half of them, three of them, two of them, maybe one of them. Got to get them all. The more key words you get, the better your chances of getting that trip. All expenses paid anywhere in the United States of America. That means all 50 states. All 50 states. And if you didn't know, Puerto Rico's one of the states. Oh, you didn't know that? See? Got you thinking different about that Ricky's Round Trip, don't I? Stick around. More music. 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Play them new joints every hour on the hour just for you.
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